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Take it from that wonderful album, Sgt. Pepper's Lonely Hearts Club Band. That, of course, is Getting Better. Very serious topic in that song, actually, if you listen to it carefully. Yes. You're listening to DC's A Record Club with the music from the Beatles for the two-hour show. Or perhaps this should be on Rock Renaissance.

15 minutes after the second hour of the show, this is the Record Club across the N1 Radio. This is from the Yellow Submarine album. One of their sort of rockier tracks, really, I suppose. It's been called All Too Much. I'm not sure what it was all too much of, but it looks like there was too much of it altogether, really. Got about 45 minutes of great music to come your way, and it's going to be all Beatles.

0: Lady Madonna of the Beatles. There was a rumour flying around at the time that only Paul McCartney appeared on that recording.
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going through their somewhat strange period with very strange stereo mixes on some of their music. I Am the Walrus, largely featuring Mr. Lennon, no less.

I always think that's one of their musically complex songs, actually. Don't forget, this is a Record Club, can be your own Record Club. You're right to make care of the station with about 25 tracks of your choice, and we'll play them and make a show just for you. I'll also be back sometime throughout the week with the ABC of Music and Rock Renaissance. 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
1: Well, it may surprise you to know that's the Beatles. I'm sure you do know that. Don't forget, if you like this music, and the problem with the Beatles is there's so much in the catalogue that you don't really know which to choose, but I hope you've enjoyed the music so far. We've got about, 15 minutes to go. And if you like different Beatles music, write into the care of the station for your own Beatles special.

Come on by, one of your great bands, including Earth, Wind & Fire, of course. That's the Beatles' own version, the original version of Got To Get You Into My Life, and a good song it is too. I did say it was mainly Beatles music, but not always by the Beatles.

Great tune featuring Billy Preston on keyboards, of course, the Beatles with Get Back. And of course, the great memory of watching them sing that on top of some building in the centre of London somewhere. Yes, indeed. You've been listening for the last couple of hours to DC's Your Record Club with a bit of a Beatles special, really. Thanks so much indeed for listening. I'll be back. I've got one more track to go. It's a long one, so you probably guess what it is. Thanks so much indeed for listening for the last couple of hours. I'll be back sometime this week. I'm not entirely sure when. The schedule absolutely baffles me, but never mind. And don't forget Rock Renaissance and the ABC Music also on the schedule somewhere. So in the meantime, it's time for me to say goodbye and thank you again for listening. Let's still be careful out there. You take yourselves, take care of each other. Until I see you the next time, have a good one and bye for now.

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won't ya? Oh, honey, so just you wait till I get back, 'cause I'm gonna...

Right, said Fred, both of us together, one each end and steady as we go. Tried to shift it, couldn't even lift it, we was getting nowhere, and so we had a cup of tea. And right, said Fred,

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6: It's 8 p.m. in the UK on Saturday, September the 26th, 2026. So that has a nice symmetry to it, doesn't it? 26/09/26. Well, if you've enjoyed the last 2 hours in the company of Gavin Schofield with his Sounds of the 60s, 70s and 80s show, you'd better stay tuned for what's coming next. It's a different theme tune tonight, because we're cramming in 30 songs from the 60s, 70s and 80s into just 2 hours. 30 years, 3 decades, and none of these records have ever been in the same chart together until tonight.

Yes, it's another one of our occasional 60s to 80s virtual chart shows, and we're starting with Surf City from Jan and Dean. In the chart this day in 1963 at number 30.

two girls for every boy, eh? I like that. Surf City from Jan and Dean from 1963. Spending the seventh of a 10-week run on the chart, this song had already peaked for 2 weeks at number 26, but this week it was running down the chart four places to number 30. So how exactly does this 60s to 80s virtual chart malarkey work then? How does it work? Well, each single is put in its exact chart position from September the 26th on the year of its original release. We bung them all together and we form a chart that takes in every year in the 60s, 70s and 80s. So we've dispensed with 1963, and you're never going to be more than two songs away from a year from your favourite decade. And if you like all the decades, the 60s, 70s and the 80s, well, you'll be well chuffed tonight. Just to prove it, this is Derek and the Dominoes from 1972. Spending the 8th of 11 weeks on the chart, it had peaked for 2 weeks at number 7. But now down to 29. Right after this, we'll be playing a song from the 1980s, and then we'll be back to the 60s.

0: from 1972, number 29 on the chart, on this day, the 26th of September. That's Layla, Derek and the Dominoes.
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And so we move to Genesis from 1981. The sixth of an 8-week run on the chart, it had already peaked for 1 week at number 9. But now it was down to number 28 in September.

Abacab from Genesis, from 1981. Number 28 this week on the chart. Now, this is a pre-recorded show, so unfortunately I won't be managing to make space for all the different features that we normally have on the show, like the Saturday song, the 8 to 10 chart quiz, and of course same title, different song. But not to worry, they will all be back next week. It's just that we've got to somehow crowbar in 30 songs from three different decades into the next 2 hours. And that Layla song that we played, although it was only on for 2 minutes and 43 seconds, there are some versions of that song that are actually 7, 8 or even 9 minutes long. But we hadn't actually got time to play those, so we had to play an edited copy. So I'm sorry if that disappointed you. Derek and the Dominoes and Layla from 1972. Back to the 60s then. I told you would never be more than two songs away from a song from your favourite decade, and if the 60s is your favourite decade, then this will be one that you might just vaguely remember. Itsy Bitsy Teeny Weeny Yellow Polka Dot Bikini from Brian Hyland's

Itsy Bitsy Teeny Weeny Yellow Polka Dot Bikini from Brian Hyland. That dates from 1960. Who knew they had bikinis in those days? Spending its penultimate week on the chart, this song had already peaked for 2 weeks at number 8. And right now, we move to song number 26 from 1974.

spending its fourth week of an eight-week run in the chart. It would go on to peak in a fortnight's time for 1 week at number 19. Only number 19 for Kiki D? Our number 25 song on this day in 1988, there was a real feel-good song. Don't Worry, Be Happy from Bobby McFerrin. And you can all pucker up and whistle along with this if you wish. I better not be whistling myself, I'll be whistling out of tune. Second of 11 weeks on the chart, this week at number 25, but will reach its peak position of number 2 in just 3 weeks' time.

0: Put a smile on your face. 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
1: A bit of a one-hit wonder, I think. Bobby McFerrin and Don't Worry, Be Happy.
0: Whatever it is. Don't worry, be happy.
1: Now, our next song, which is at number 24 this week, is from the Box Tops. And it's considerably later than I thought it had been released.
2: Remember this golden classic.
1: Back to 1967 with a song called The Letter.

That's The Letter from The Box Tops. Possibly one of the shortest records we'll be playing tonight, at just 1 minute 52 seconds long. Second of 12 weeks on the chart, a new entry last week at number 45, now up to this week's number 24. It will peak for 1 week at number 5. And meantime, at number 23, a song from 1978. Second of 10 weeks on the chart. Next week it would make it into the top 10, peaking for 1 week in 3 weeks' time at number 3. It's Dean Friedman.

number 23 on this week's 60s to 80s virtual chart, Dean Friedman from 1978 and Lucky Stars.

Now make your mind up. Do you want to get on or off? Passengers from Elton John from 1984, the eighth week of a total of 11 weeks on the charts, but it had already peaked for 1 week at number five. Now we're back to the 60s. One last 60s song before we take a little bit of a break and give you the bottom 10 of our top 30 virtual chart this week. Like our last 60s song, spending the second of 12 weeks on the chart, it will go on to peak for 1 week at number three. From 1964, it's The Searchers, and When You Walk in the Room.

When you walk in the room from the Searchers. Now, this is a pre-recorded edition of the 8 to 10 show. It's a special occasional edition that we do where we run through a virtual 60s to 80s chart. I used to do it when I used to run the 6 to 8 show. I thought, well, why not? Because I'm actually out tonight, so I can't make it into the chat room live with you. And of course, we haven't got all the other features running, like the 80s to 8 to 10 chart quiz, like the Saturday song and like same title, different song. So apologies for that, but all those regular features will be back next week, I promise. OK, so shall we run through the bottom 10 of the chart so far? Let's do it. At number 30, Surf City from Jan and Dean from 1963. 29, Layla, Derek and the Dominoes from 1972. At number 28, Abacab from Genesis from 1981. And number 27, I think the single with the longest title, Itsy Bitsy Teeny Weeny Yellow Polka Dot Bikini, from Brian Hyland, 1960. Our very first year of the 60s, 70s and 80s charts. And number 26, I've got The Music in Me from the Kiki D Band from 1974. Number 25, Don't Worry, Be Happy, Bobby McFerrin. 24, The Letter, from the Box Tops, from 1967. Number 23, The Lucky Stars, from Dean Friedman, from 1978. At number 22, Passengers, from Elton John, from 1984. And last but by no means least, When You Walk in the Room, from The Searchers, from 1964. So, what's coming up next? Well, it is, in actual fact, No More Heroes. But why won't it play? Oh, there it is. Second of 9 weeks in the chart would go on to peak for 1 week at number 8.

No More Heroes from The Stranglers. Now, that was from 1977, believe it or not. Now, I hope you are keeping notes and crossing off the years as we go through them, because we started at number 30 with a song from the 1960s, and we will end up just before 10 o'clock tonight. I beg your pardon. You see, I can't get over doing the 6 to 8 show. Just before 10 o'clock tonight, we will end up with a song from the 80s. And if you're ticking off all the years, that's what you'll be left with when you get to like the top three or whatever. Can you guess yet what it's going to be? Only I know. Now, from 1983, this is another 80s song you can cross off your list. There's always one song somewhere that completely passed me by. And this is one of those songs that we are featuring on the virtual chart, virtual 60s to 80s chart tonight. Spending the fourth of 8 weeks on the chart. This week is its highest position. This song will get to. So number 19 was its top ranking position. And it's from a band called Hot Streak, Bodywork.

That's called Body Work. I don't think they mean as on a car. I think they mean, you know, work your body. From Hot Streak from 1983. And as I said, there's always one song that catches you out. And funnily enough, the other song that I'm playing tonight, which we'll do, it's another 80s song in actual fact, which we'll do in due course, is a song called Body and Soul from Mai Tai. I remember Mai Tai from doing history. I mean, they did a song called History. I don't mean I did history, but I did. They did a song called History, but Body and Soul, that's another one that completely passed me by. But anyway, you'll hear it later on in tonight's 8 to 10 virtual chart show. Now, spending the fourth week of a 17-week run in the charts, this next song will go on to peak for 1 week at number 5 in a month's time. And funnily enough, our song that's at number 17 tonight is also spending its fourth week of a 17-week run in the charts. So let's play them both together, I think. First off, at number 18, from 1962, What Now, My Love, from Shirley Bassey.

Freedom Come, Freedom Go from the Fortunes from 1971, spending the fourth of a 17-week run in the charts. It would go on to peak for 1 week at number six in 3 weeks' time. And before that, you heard What Now My Love from Shirley Bassey from 1962. And our song at number 16 is Jason Donovan from 1989.

Every Day I Love You More from Jason Donovan from 1989. Spending its fourth week of a 10-week run on the chart, it had been a new entry at number 3 before peaking just for 1 week at number 2. Well, by my reckoning, it's just after 9 o'clock now, and a reminder that same title, different song isn't running this week because we've got a crammed show. In fact, we have hardly got any space to manoeuvre here because our next song is at number 15, This Guy's in Love with You from Herb Alpert from 1968. Who knew Herb Alpert could sing? So, sorry, no same title, different song this week, but it will be back next week at the same time, 9 p.m.

Don't do that, Herb. Please. This Guy's in Love with You from Herb Alpert from 1968, spending its 13th week on the chart out of a total of 19 weeks, this song had already peaked for 4 weeks at number 3. And our number 14 song this week is from Nick Lowe, spending its 6th of an 11-week run in the charts, this week at 14, would go on to peak next week for 1 week at number 12. Only up 2 places then.

And our song at number 13 this week, which is from the 1980s, is simply and very simply from the year following 1979, 1980 then. Spending the second of 9 weeks on the chart, it will go on to peak for 1 week at number 5 in 2 weeks' time. It's Diana Ross and My Old Piano.

Oh, she's playing the old Joanna now. My Old Piano from Diana Ross from 1980. Now, how about this for a song? Spending its third week of a 12-week chart this song would go on to peak for 1 week at number five in a fortnight's time. From 1969, it's a bit of a classic from Bob Dylan, Lay, Lady Lay.

classic song from Bob Dylan, Lay, Lady, Lay. And just in the same way that our previous two songs were from just 1 year apart, that was Cruel to Be Kind from Nick Lowe from 1979 and My Old Piano from 1980. So the same thing has happened to these two. Lay Lady Lay from Bob Dylan from 1969 and right now from 1970, Love is Life from Hot Chocolate. Spending the seventh week of a 12-week run on the charts, it's on its way down now. It had peaked for 1 week last week at number 6.

Love is Life from Hot Chocolate from 1970. This week it's at number 11 on our 60s to 80s virtual chart. And right now, let's do the middle 20. At number 20, No More Heroes from The Stranglers. At 19, Bodywork from Hot Streak from 1983. At number 18, What Now My Love from Shirley Bassey, 1962. At number 17, Freedom Come, Freedom Go from The Fortunes from 1971. At number 16, Jason Donovan, Every Day I Love You More from 1989. At number 15, This Guy's In Love With You from Herb Albert from 1968. At number 14, Cruel To Be Kind from Nick Lowe from 1979. At number 13, My Old Piano from Diana Ross from 1980. At number 12, Lay Lady Lay from Bob Dylan from 1969. And at number 11, from the following year, 1970, Love Is Life from Hot Chocolate. And right now we come to that song from 1985 that's completely passed me by. The second song tonight that's completely passed me by, spending its ninth week of a 13-week run in the chart. It had peaked for 1 week at number 9 the previous week. From 1985, it's Mai Tai and Body and Soul.

Well, I'm not saying I've not heard that one before, but I had completely and utterly forgotten it. Body and Soul from Mai Tai. Now, the song that's at number 9 this week from 1961, spending the 20th of 23 weeks in the charts, it had already peaked for 2 weeks at number 3, and it would spend a total of 15 weeks in the top 10. What can it possibly be? Well, it's this from Billy Fury. Halfway to Paradise. From 1961.

The Drifters, There Goes My First Love from 1975. Spending the fourth of 12 weeks in the chart, it would peak next week for 5 weeks, 5 weeks at number three. And before that, you heard Halfway to Paradise from Billy Fury from 1961.

And at number 7 from 1982, spending the 6th of a 13-week run on the chart, and the start of a 3-week run at number 7, its peak position. From 1982, Love Come Down, from Evelyn, Champagne, King. Oh, don't mind if I do.

Evelyn Champagne King from 1982 and Love Come Down. Well, I mentioned there were a couple of songs that completely passed me by in the charts, but I'd completely forgotten about this one as well. From 1966, this is Sonny and Cher.

Number 6 back in 1966 on this day, the 26th of September. And the spending the third of 10 weeks in the chart, it would go on to peak for 1 week at number 4 next week. Now, I've absolutely no idea, because I'm actually recording this show so far in advance. It's maybe a week and a half in advance of me actually doing the show, if you see what I mean. So I haven't a blooming clue who's coming up after me, but I'm suspecting it's Wexy with The Late Show. In fact, if it is, stay tuned for that. For those of you listening to the replay on Sunday mornings between 6 and 8 a.m., put an ungodly hour of the morning to be able to get up. I'm assuming that it will be Dave Francis with the A1 Radio Breakfast Show, the Sunday edition of the Breakfast Show, at 8 a.m. immediately following me. But I could be wrong on all those counts. Now, spending the seventh of an 11-week run on the chart, this had already peaked for 2 weeks at number 3. From 1973, it's Rock On from David Essex.

Rock On from David Essex from 1973. And we're about to play our number four song from 1986. It's called Rain or Shine from Five Star, that's spending the third of a total of 13 weeks on the chart. About to go next week to number two for the first of 2 weeks, which will be its peak position. So let's hear it then.

Well, we've been playing a lot of Saturday songs recently, talking about the rain. And that's a five star from 1986 with Rain or Shine. Now, we're into the top three. So if you have been keeping an eagle-eyed note on the years, then you'll only have 3 years left. One from the 1960s, one from the 1970s, and the top song tonight, which will be from the 1980s. But what will they all be? Spending the fourth of 24 weeks in the chart, next week it would go on to spend 5 weeks at number one. Altogether, 17 of its 24 weeks on the chart would be spent in the top 10. So what possibly could it be? Well, it was a big hit in 1965 from somebody that I remember seeing when I came on holidays to Blackpool in those years. And we always went to see him at the Opera House usually. And he was one of those comedians that could keep going for hours and hours and hours. In fact, he has been known to do like marathon shows. It's Ken Dodd, of course, but this time he's singing Tears for Souvenirs.

Tears from KenDot. How tickled I am. from 1965. So we go into the top two. And this next song is from 1976, from The Real Thing. It Can't Get By Without You, of course. And it's the fifth of 10 weeks in the charts, already enjoying the second week at its highest position of number two. So let's play it then.

0: So, shall we do the top 10 then?
1: Yes.
0: Let's do it. At number 10, Body and Soul from Mai Tai, from 1985. At number 9, Halfway to Paradise from Billy Fury from 1961. At number 8, There Goes My First Love from The Drifters from 1975. At number 7, Love Come Down from Evelyn Champagne King from 1982. At number 6, Little Man from Sonny and Cher from 1966. At number 5, Rock On from David Essex from 1973. Number 4, Rain or Shine from Five Star from 1986. Number 3, Ken Dodd with Tears from 1965. Number 2, The Real Thing with Can't Get By Without You from 1976. And what is at number 1 this week? On our special virtual 60s to 80s chart, well, the spending the 8th of an 18-week run on the chart, about to finish a 5-week run at number 1. It's Never Gonna Give You Up.

0: 10 p.m. tonight. And stand by if you're listening to the replay of this show for Dave Francis coming up with the A1 Radio Sunday Breakfast Show in the morning at 8. In the meantime, from me, I'll see you next week. A very good night to you. Good night.
1: 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Fill in the name of the song, the artist, and your name, and a message if you want, and we'll do our best to get it on air just as soon as we can. It's that simple. We'd love to have your interaction here on the station. So go on, request a song now.

And a very good evening and welcome along to The Late Show here on A1 Radio. I'm Wex and Wolf and I'm here to keep you entertained with all the great tunes all the way through until midnight tonight. Many, many thanks to Paula for the last show. Amazing as always. Thank you very, very much. I was reading the chat, getting very confused and almost didn't connect up to headquarters tonight. I blame Jules. Good evening to our chat room. In there this evening, we have Teach Courage. We have Ron_P. We have Rolly. We have Pepper and Spice. Paul Plastic.

Duck, Cherry Bakewell, Skyrack, myself, Paula, and A1 Jules. Why don't you come down and join us? It's a1radio.co.uk. Click on that little chat button. All you need is that email and password. Well, tonight is the Music Vault. The requester is open. Fill it up as high as you can. If you don't know the rules, we're going to run through them really, really, really quickly. It's really simple. You request a song or I play a song and you vote in the chat room. So you've got to be in the chat room at a1radio.co.uk to play. And you either vote with a hit, miss or a kill. If you really love the song, you vote hit. If you neither like it nor dislike it, you vote a miss. But if you really, really, really hate it and you wish to never hear it again, you vote a kill. But remember, you only have one kill per hour. So there you go. Those are the rules. Hope they're nice and clear. If there's any problems, let me know and I'll go through them again. Now, while I play this next song, have a think on how you would vote on Survivor.

to this Survivor there from 1982 with the Eye of the Tiger. It's a number one hit here in the UK for 4 weeks. Right, so if you are all ready, are you ready to play the music vault? I'm pretty sure you are. There's a request already gone in. I'll get onto that as soon as I can, but let's play the music vault.

So your first song this evening coming from my playlist, here is Atomic Kitten with their cover of The Tide Is High. Let me know how you want to vote.

Atomic Kitten there with their version of The Tide Is High. Let's close the poll and see how you voted. Let's have a look. One hit coming in from Caligo. Good evening to you and the rest of you. 9 votes for a miss. That's Skyrack, Ron _P, Jules, Cherry Bakewell, Paula, Pepper and Spice, Rolly, Teach Courage and Poor Plastic Dog. You didn't like that one, did you? I don't think you like cover versions, to be fair. So it's not going into the vault. But the first request up is for Buddy Dog. Is this telling me who you are or what you are, Buddy Dog? Here's Hall & Oates. How would you vote on Man Eater?

close that poll and see how you voted. And I think it was a unanimous. Everyone that voted was a hit. So it is going in the vault. Thank you very much. Next up on the request there is Pepper Ann Spice. She has asked for Pat Benatar. Hit me with your best shot. How will you vote?

Pat Benatar, hit me with your best shot for pepper and spice. Let's see how you voted. Let's close that poll. Let's have a look. 6 votes in for a hit. It's Pepper and Spice, Teach Courage, Skyrack, Cherry Bakewell, Rolly, and Ron underscore P. There was 3 votes for a miss, which is Ron underscore P was a miss. Poor Plastic Duck was the hit. Sorry. Jules and Paula also voted a miss. It doesn't matter. 6 votes to 3. It's going into the vault. Confused now. Right, and next request is for Cherry Bakewell. Here is some Simply Red. I really, really adore this song. It's Fairground.

scared the absolute bejeez out of me. I was not expecting that. Oh, Rolly swoops in and says, no, I do not want to hear that song anymore. Sorry, Jerry Vaquel. I was really enjoying that one. I literally felt my ticker stop. I need to have a word with Ed. But that means that Rolly has played his kill for this hour and he can no longer play any more kills. Moving swiftly on, Calico has requested his very own theme tune, his ZZ Top Sharp Dressed Man.

0: top there, sharp dressed man for Calico. Let's close that poll. I think it's in a unanimous 10 votes in, all for a hit. Why not? Why not indeed? Into the vault it goes. But Paula, you are up next. How will the chat room vote on this one? Here's Walk the Dinosaur.
1: Boom, boom, acalaca, like a boom, boom, boom, acalaca, boom, boom.

was not was there for Paula with Walk the Dinosaur. Going down quite well in the chat room. Let's close that poll. 7-3 vote. It looks as if we got hits are Cherry Bakewell, Teach Courage, Paul Plastic Duck, Calico, Paula, Jules, and At Pepper. And the votes are the for the misses are Skyrack, Rolly, and Ron underscore P. Doesn't matter though. 7-3. It goes into the vault. Very much, Paula. Next up from the requester is from Ron underscore P. Here is the Doors with Riders on the Storm. How will you vote though?

The Doors Riders on the Storm for Ron underscore P. Let's close that poll and see how you did. So 8 votes versus 3. The hits are Paul Plastic Duck, Ron underscore P, Teach Courage, Pepper and Spice, Rolly, Jules, Paula and Calico. 3 misses from Skyrack, Cherry Bakewell and Rusty. 3, 5, 7, 8. 8 votes to 3 goes into the vault. Good evening to Rusty and to Elite Digger, both joining us in the chat room. Good evening to both of you. Right, I'm going to take a break from your request. This one's from my playlist. How will you vote on Sam Ryder and Spaceman? Mm-hmm.

Jules straight in with a kill. Doesn't like Sam Ryder, apparently. Well, that's okay, because I'm going to request it on your next show, Jules. Revenge is sweet. Into the requests I go. The next song choice coming in from Paul the Plastic Duck here is Metallica with Master of Puppets. How will you vote now?

Okay. Skyrack. Killed that one. Let's mark him off. Oh, you're doing very well tonight. You're very, very well. I think you're liking the kill sound. I haven't even got the next song choice queued up. Oh, dear. Oh, dear. Right. You kind of caught me off guard. Let's have a look. What am I going to put into the system for you to vote on? Let's go for... Oh, you surely you're not going to kill the killers, are you?

the killers with human. Let's see how you voted, shall we? Let's have a look. Let's have a look. 9-2. We got the hits are Cherry Baker or Skyrack, Paula, Jules, PPD, Red, Good Evening to You, Teach Courage, Rolly, Rusty 3578, and the misses were Ron_P and Calico. Doesn't matter though. 9-2. It goes into the vault. Your requests. Tim, yours is up next. He would like to get a yellow ribbon and tie it around that old oak tree. Sing along if you know the words.

You really are keeping me on my toes, aren't you? Let's close that poll. Let's close it, close it, close it. I think it is closed. Killed by Paul the Plastic Duck. I think it's just a case of he had 12 minutes to play the kill and he just did it. But anyway, not in the vault, I'm afraid. Off you go, Dawn. Sorry, Tim. I'm going to play this one. How will you vote? I'm scared. On Mud with Tiger Feet.

Paula doesn't like tiger feet, apparently. Do I have the next one queued up? I do. Yeah, you didn't catch me off guard this time. The next one is a request for Elite Digger. How will you vote on the police with King of Pain?

King of Pain. Let's close that poll. I think we've got a tie. Yeah, 5 votes for hits, 5 votes for the miss. I'm going to give it the deciding vote and say that is going to be a hit. Because let's face it, if I didn't, we'll be here all night. Stay with the requester. The next song choice coming in from Paula. Here is some Terence Trent D'Arby, or that's what he used to be called. Don't know what it is now. Here's Wishing Well.

I can see the results. Yes, 4 votes for the hit. That's Paul Plastic Duck, Paula, Cherry Baker, and Teach Courage for Mrs. Rusty 3578, Ron underscore P, Skyrack, and Red. How am I going to vote on this one? Should I have the casting vote? I think I'm going to go miss. Sorry, Paula. I had to go that way. Right, and our first request up next for Red. But before I do that, I'm going to let you know that the kills have been reset. We are now in the second hour of the show. So you have been warned. Play them wisely because you never know what's going to happen for the rest of the show, do you? Red, this one's for you. She would like to put a ring on it. Here's the Single Ladies with Beyoncé.

0: Rusty would not like to put a ring on it. That was Beyonce, I'm afraid. It did not go into the vault, Red. I'm really, really, really, really sorry. Paula did play a kill as well, but I'm not sure whether it has reset in the chat room. I'll have to keep an eye out for that one. Let's have a look. No, yours didn't. Right, let's I'll do it manually then. So yes, so Rusty, you have played your kill for the second hour. You cannot play any more kills, I'm afraid. Next up from the requester is for Cherry Bakel. Here is Blackstreet with No Diggity. How will you vote on this one?
1: Hey.
2: Yeah. Mm-hmm. You know what? Mm-hmm. I like the players. Mm-hmm. No diggity, no doubt. Mm-hmm.

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You really are keeping me on my toes, and I have nothing queued up. I wasn't ready. Please give me a chance. Let's go with Dave Clark 5. I'm pretty sure you won't kill Glad all over.

Ah, Dave Clark 5 got all the way through. Glad all over. And Skyrex says, Glad loves being felt all over. I've closed the poll. How did you vote? 6 votes for the hit, 4 for the miss. It's going into the vault, though. Elite Digger, your next song choice is up. Here is Alice in Chains. How will you vote on this?

sequel kills that one stone dead. Alice in Chains is not going into the vault. The next song choice is coming from my playlist. How will you vote on the Beach Boys?

plastic duck kills the Beach Boys, and they're not going in the vault. I'm running out of songs. How will you vote on this one? Here is the Electric Light Orchestra. Now, you've got to be careful now, because the boss man might be listening. Rock and roll is king.

Rock and roll is king. I've closed the poll and see how you voted. You're all brave souls. You wasn't brave enough to kill that one, though, were you? No. 7 votes for the hits. It's Paula, Red, Pepper Ann, Rusty, Ron, Rolly, and PPD. 2 votes for the miss was Teach and Skyrackets. Going into the vault, though. Next song choice is for Paula. Here is some Tapao, and this is Heart and Soul.

To Pal there for Paula with Heart and Soul. I've closed that poll. How did you vote? 8 votes in for the hit, 3 for the miss. It's going into the vault. Pepper and Spice, this next one's for you. Here's Bare Naked Ladies. Going Calico, don't get excited. Bare Naked Ladies with Grade 9. Vote now.

Bare Naked Ladies there for Pepper and Spice with a grade 9. Let's close that poll. Let's have a look, see how you voted. Right, 4 votes for the hit, Skyrack, Pepper Ann, Cherry Bakewell, and Paul Plastic Duck. 6 votes in for the miss. That's Rusty, Ron, Teach, Paula, Rolly, and Red. It's not going into the vaults. Oh dear. Right. I have the strangest of strangest feelings on how you're going to vote on this one. But before I hit play, I'm going to say goodnight to Paul the Plastic Duck, who is off to bed. He said he needs his pit. Okay. Are you ready? After 3, 1, 2, 3, how will you vote on the Venga Boys?

Molly says, nope, nope, absolutely not. We are not listening to the Venga Boys tonight. Oh, you lot are ruthless. You really are. Right, the next song choice coming from me. Here is Shaggy with Boombastic. How will you vote?

What was that, Calico? You go, oh yeah, I've got a kill. I should play it. He nearly got to the end. Okay, who's in next from the requester? Let's have a quick look. Cherry Bakewell, this one's for you. Here's Outcast with Hey Ya.

I'm so glad that got all the way through. I really like that one. Thank you very much, Cherry Bakewell. That's Outcast with Hey Ya. Let's close that poll. And I think we got another tie. Yes, 5 votes for the hit, 5 votes for the miss. I'm going to vote it as a hit because I really like that one. Next in the front of requests is for Paula. Here is Alexander O'Neill with Fake.

denying her kill for the second hour. That means you can't vote any more kills, Teach. You know what I could play. But I'm not yet. Next from the requester is Red. Here's Britney Spears with Womanizer.

doesn't like Britney Spears, apparently. She killed it. She killed it. Oh, my. Oh, dear, oh, dear, oh, dear. Okay, let's try the darkness. Vote now.

granted, Pepper and Spice does not like the darkness. Okay, okay. I kind of know who you, how you're going to vote on this one. Here's the Spice Girls. Kind of scared now.

The Spice Girls get all the way through. All the way through. I am shocked. I am surprised. I am blown down with a feather. I've closed the poll. How did you vote? 5 votes in for the hit. That's Rusty, Pepper, Skyrack, Cherry Bakewell and Paula. 3 votes for the miss was Red, Ron and Teach Courage. I am so shocked. Red, I've just seen the request you put in. Okay, I'll play it though. But first, Tim, this one's for you. Here's Journey. How will you vote on Girl Can't Help It?

Daddy swoops in with a kill and says no to Journey. And I have a strangest feeling, you know, absolutely not one of you is going to kill this song. Not one of you is going to kill this. Are you?

Okay, well, that was weird because I did put it into the chat room, but obviously it didn't come up. Yes, that's the cufflinks there for Red with, yes, that song. And I'm going to close the poll. There are 6 people voted. It is a tie. And how do you think Wexy Wolf would vote on the cufflinks? Oh, let me think. Yes. It would never be a hit. Ever, ever, ever. Moving on. Who is up on the request? This from Pepper and Spice to Human League. How will you vote on Don't You Want Me?

Human League for Pepper and Spice with Don't You Want Me. Let's close that poll. Let's see how you did. 7 votes for the hit, 1 for a miss. So 7-1, it's going into the vault. Say goodnight to Paula, who's off to bed. We are now within the last 15 minutes of the show. The requester is still open. There's one sitting in there ready to be played next. And it is for Paula. How will you vote on Samantha Fox with Nothing's Gonna Stop

0: says, absolutely no, not a chance will I listen to Samantha Fox tonight. With Nothing's Gonna Stop Me Now. Mm-hmm. Okay, let's have the Starship version, yeah?
1: Yeah.

Starship, nothing's gonna stop us now. I can close that poll. 9 votes in for the hits. Cherry Bakewell, Rusty Red, Pepper and Spice, Ron _P, Calico, Teach Courage, Elite Digger, and Frosted Owl. Frosted Owl, good evening to you. Into the vault it goes, of course it should. Request in from Red. How will you vote on hot butter and popcorn?

0: owl swoops in there. See what I said? Yeah, swoops in and kills it. Said, no, I don't want any hot butter and I certainly don't want any popcorn. Let's stop that nonsense right now, okay? I'm rapidly running out of time. 7.5 minutes left. Let's see how you vote on Lady Gaga with Love Game.
1: Let's

dead. What are you doing to me? I've got 5 minutes left of the show and I have absolutely no idea what I'm going to do next. What do I play? Let's have a go at Stevie Wonder. I'm not going to put the poll up because I know you're going to kill it stone dead.

Stevie Wonder there. I just called to say I love you, and you rotten lot, you all voted it a miss. Well, that's literally me now, all out of time. Many, many thanks to each and every one of you for playing this evening. I hope you've enjoyed it. We might do it again, probably sometime during October. I'm next on air with you on Thursday for Screen Sounds. My playlist this week is around the 90s, but you can have whatever you want. All that's left in me to say is that I've been a Wexham Wolf. You indeed have been as amazing A1 listeners. Good night. God bless. See you next time. Good night.

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Hi, and welcome to this fabulous Sunday evening, and we're going to start off with a bit of New Order, because I'm feeling a bit shell-shocked, and funnily enough, that's what the track's called.

Well, again, the request doesn't appear to be working for me, but so you'll have to put up with what I choose. So here is something else, a little bit left field, haven't played it in a while. Here is Eloise by The Damned.

And we're going to play a few tracks I don't normally play. So here's another one. This is by Naked Eyes, and this is Always Something There to Remind Me.

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Well, to celebrate me getting some tickets for the hottest gig next year, here is Oasis with Falling Down, the Prodigy version.

Okay, we've got last few tracks. This apparently is the biggest selling techno EP ever. This is Charlotte DeWitt and The Resistance.

And that was Becky Hill and Afterglow. And after this last track, it will be George McDowell and the Sunday Show. I'm going to leave you with Brittany. Oops, I did it again.

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There we go. Launching the show tonight, this is Dave Francis. How you doing? That was Rhymes with a bit of Beth Hart and Joe Bonamassa. Hiya, this is Music Becomes Eclectic if you're listening on A1 Radio, and it's Eclectic Blues if you're listening on Mixcloud. It's a bit of a double act, this one. Thank you very much for Phil, the Groove Griever, who's been on, I've done it again, the Groove Griever, who's been on A1 Radio prior to me. Thank you for that bit of Willie Dixon Blues as well.

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That was great. 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We've got 2 hours of great music, as I say. This is Guto Conrad. I've been following this guy for a while. He's from Brazil. He's over in Europe at the moment. He's only young. He's only in his early 20s, but he is one to watch.

0: Wow, that's Guto Conrad. That track was called Together Now. It's off his album called Looking for a Change, and Guto is from Brazil. I think he's 23. He's quite young, and if you look on YouTube and look on some of his amazing videos there, you'll see what I mean. He's certainly one to watch. One of the good things about blues music is that it's a worldwide phenomenon. We started off with Joe Bonamassa and Beth Hart, obviously from the States. This band coming up now, this one's recorded at the Denblar Festival in Aalborg in Denmark in 2011. This is the Delta Blues brand, and it is Look Over Yonder.
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0: Tommaso.
1: Yeah, my soul indeed. The Danish group there, Delta Blues Band, formed in 1968 and still going strong. Now, as we revolve around the world, as we're doing, the next one coming up is The Blues Has Got Me. It's a 12-bar blues band, and they're from Holland. So, listen to this one. This is from their album, The Blues Has Got Me, and it was recorded in 2006.

There we go, the 12 Bar Blues Band, all the way from Holland. For those of you listening on A1 Radio, this is the live show. If you're listening on Mixcloud, it's not live. But on the A1 Radio show, which is like now, folks, I can normally do requests. But unfortunately, the boys behind the screen are working very, very hard to try and get the... actually something's happening on the screen now as I speak, to try and get the requester working again. If that does work, maybe after about an hour or so we'll open up the requester and you'll be able to have something nice if you want to. So get your thinking caps on. In the meantime, it's time for more international flavoured blues. This is Ray Beadle, who's doing extremely well, or has done extremely well, over in Australia. So the man from down under, this is Ray Beadle. This is a sign of the times from his album Spellbound.

0: Hey, man. Thank you.
1: Well, there we go. There's some exciting stuff from Ray Beadle from Australia. So, okay, technically, we are having a few issues with the chat room. I know that the Grieve Groover, A1 Steve, Rusty3578, and Cherry Bakewell are actually still in the chat room, but I can't see it on my screen, unfortunately. And a request has come through from Bill. Hiya, Bill. It's for a Gary Moore track, which I have actually got keyed up for a bit later on, so that's in the show anyway. So there is another way of getting a request. If you are listening to A1 Radio, you can use your phone and you can call us. 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And the number you want, if you're outside the country, it's 0044 793 573 711. If you're in the UK, it's 07903 573 711. There you go.
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1: I've rediscovered Janis Joplin. This is Janis Joplin and B.B. King from the Newport Folk Festival 1968. And I can see where maybe Beth Hart gets some of her roots from.

Right, I have to hold my hand up. As we played that, one or two of us in the back room here looked at that and thought, hang on a minute, that didn't sound like Janis Joplin. And we've discovered that this was one of those awful digital created sort of artificial based on what it should have been. So I do apologize for playing that track, because normally we wouldn't do it. It did sound good, I must admit, but evidently there's somebody called Derry Sawara, who's a digital music project and artist profiler known for releasing auto-generated tribute-style live concert albums spanning classic rock, blues and traditional world genres. Well, I got duped. I do apologize. This is the way of the future, but I think we should keep music live and real and not do digitally recreated stuff. Okay, we'll never play that again. I will hang my head in shame. Here is something real. This is Gary Moore. It's Still Got the Blues. Thank you, Bill, for this request.

Yeah, great. Still got the blues there. That was live. It's Gary Moore. I'm still quite embarrassed that I played that digitally reconstructed one before. Never mind. This next track is a real person. This is Grania Duffy. She's an Irish lass. And this song is a modern rock song with roots in blues, soul and rock, and telling the story of finding peace on the streets among our fellow men. I know she's real because she's one of my friends on Facebook.

Ah, nice one from Grania there. Grania is spelt grainy, but as I have an Irish connection, I do know. What's that? What can I hear? Ah, she's still playing. There you go. It's got, because I've got an Irish connection, I can tell that's the way you pronounce it. Right, Keb Mo's been around for quite a few years, actually. He's got an album out called The Breakdown. This is Keb Mo and Take Six. It's called They Don't Make Them Like They Used To. Very true.

Keb Mo there. Just those of you that are listening to me at the moment on A1 Radio, there have been some changes on the A1 Radio website, and the chat room is different, and the way the requester works is different. Now, 5 hours ago, Gary, one of our techies, sent us an email stroke post on Facebook sort of outlining all these things. Well, of course, I didn't see that before the show started, so bear with me if you have asked for a request of any sort. The best way is probably by my phone. Those of you that know and have my number, you can do that, but at the moment I don't seem to have any control over the controls for the requester. It says controls disabled, and if I click on it, nothing happens. Hang on, unless I do it. No, nothing happens. So, never mind. I managed to get bills done, and there's another one coming in from Gary Moore in a little while, but you just have to bear with me. Anyway, I'm very sorry. We're an hour into the show now, and I might have to change the beginning bit so that I don't get that that recreated digital nonsense that I played before. I'm very sorry about that. I'm ashamed. I really am. Anyway, enough of this. Good segue there, because this track is called Enough, and it's Jo Harmon. She's a girl from down in Devon, but she is now based in London, and this is a lovely little tune.

Ah, that's a nice little tune from Joe Harmon there. And don't worry about all the technical difficulties we're having, because one of the techie guys just asked me to refresh my requester. Well, if I do that, nothing happens. And if I refresh the whole page, I might lose a stream. I don't know. So I'm sticking here and staying to the end, and I'll sort it out after the show. So don't worry. It's all working. You're hearing the music, and that's what's important. This is Samantha Fish and No Angels.

Samantha Fish there, recorded live in Studio B. The track was called No Angels, and it was on the album Belle of the West from 2018. Good grief. Now then, this one is kind of ominous in the sort of derivation of the word omen. Ominous, because I've Got a Good Mind to Give Up Living is the title of this one. It's a remastered version, and it's called... It's by the great Peter Green, ex-Fleetwood Mac, and, well, he had a sad life.

There we go. Rolling Stones there and Little Red Rooster. That was requested by Chris over at Hill Green. Sorry it took so long, Chris. We had a few gremlins and I got the request on the WhatsApp you sent me, so thank you for that. Okay, here is Sierra Ferrell. She's a four times Grammy winning album, Trail of Flowers, it was called, from 2004. It's nice.

Sierra Farrell there, going off of herself, walking herself home. Right, okay, we all know Andy Twyman. He does an amazing comedy act, mixed with blues music, of course. And the best thing about him, he's a bit like a one-man band. He plays all the instruments all at the same time, and this is no exception. This is I Can't Be Satisfied. So as you're listening to this, imagine him there, kicking with his back foot to get the drum going, and doing other things with his elbows to get other things going, while you listen to the tune that he's trying to sing.

Separate Ways there, Gary Moore, always going out live. Fantastic, really. We had two tracks from him tonight, which is pretty good. Now, I've decided, even though I have recorded this for Mixcloud, I'm not going to put this particular version of the show out on Mixcloud tomorrow, because we've run into a few technical problems before, and I'll say it again, I'm so embarrassed about playing that allegedly Janis Joplin number, so we're going to cut all that out and tidy it up a bit. But never mind, because it's been some good music. I hope you've enjoyed it anyway. This is a bit more of the old good music. This is Elmore James and the Broom Dusters, and it's Dust My Blues.

Yeah, okay. Right, okay, I'm back on Sunday morning with the replay of the Sunday Morning Breakfast Show. That's the Sunday Morning Breakfast Show with Dave Francis. 2 weeks tonight, I will be back with another version of this show, Music Becomes Eclectic, stroke Eclectic Blues. And from tomorrow, you'll be able to get my second of the month rendition of my Mixcloud show, which is this show, basically, only tidied up, which is on Mixcloud, as I say. And I was pleased with myself last time, because the last two shows have hit all the buttons and I've done pretty well. I was first in British blues, first in rock blues, first in something else, and had over 100 listeners on one. That was pretty good. Amazed, really. But there you go. Right, we're going to go out tonight with a bit of Muddy Waters, and thanks for everyone who's been listening. Thanks for all the regulars. Thank you for Gary, who's been working amazingly in the background trying to sort out the technical bits and bolts, which I now think I've got the hang of. So thank you very much for that, and I'll be with you very again soon. Anyway, this is Baby Please Don't Go. It's Muddy Waters.

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0: Welcome to Rockin' Stein, and I am Jet Tyler. And for those who do not recognise the lead singer on that, well, that's because his name is Davy Jones and the band is the King Bees. And believe it or not, that is a very young 17-year-old David Bowie, who is the subject of this edition of Brockenstein. And that is the very first single he ever recorded. He recorded it with his band then. The band didn't last very long, and it features the young David Bowie playing alongside guitarist George Underwood, bassist Francis Howard, and drummer Bob Allen. Bowie never really played this live, although he did give it a brief dusting off in 2004 to celebrate the 40th anniversary of the single. And that would be the only single released for that particular band and for the young Bowie. A couple of years go by, and 1967 rolls around, and he releases his first ever album. And the first album, which is recorded for Decca, recorded for Decca through Dream Records and featuring various session players, including Big Jim Sullivan, a in-demand guitarist at the time. His debut album was based more around Edwardian music hall sort of sounds and pop music, but it's an early indicator of the direction he would eventually go from that rock and roll to the pop, and eventually he would develop into the rock star that we know today. But before we get to that, let's enjoy some of the early works of David Bowie before I go back into his history. So here's the lead single, or the opening track to his solo album, David Bowie, the debut album from 67. This is Rubber Band.
1: Rubber Band. There's a rubber band that plays tunes out of tune in the library garden Sunday afternoon, while a little chappy waves a golden wand.

considering what he became well known for in the subsequent years, it's pretty interesting to go back and listen to this very early album from 1967. Yes, David Bowie was 20 when that came out, so a bit of history of his early life. David Bowie was born in 1947 on the 8th of January as David Robert Jones in Brixton, London, hence why he was known as Davy Jones on that first ever single. Although a couple of years later, a name change was required when it was when Davy Jones, or Davy Jones of the Monkees, shot to prominence, and David Bowie found his stage name that he'd used for the rest of his career. Interesting fact, David Bowie actually had dual-coloured eyes. Allegedly, the story goes that he got into a fight with a kid at school and he got stabbed in the eye with a pen, or in the region of his eye, and it left one slightly off-coloured. So he had one eye that was blue in colour and one was a slight green colour as a result of this fight, apparently. Aside from being a singer-songwriter, David Bowie also was an actor. He cut

quite the dasher as an actor, having featured in films including the iconic and cult favourite Labyrinth. And in terms of his musicianship, aside from singing and songwriting, he was also a very strong guitarist, keyboard player, saxophone player and harmonica player. And this is something that would reflect in his studio albums over the course of the next 60 years. All right, we're going to continue on with the first album from David Bowie, 1967. And we're going to follow up Rubber Band with this little tune. This is Made of Bond Street.

0: quite an interesting sound there. It's not too bad an album when you listen back to it. I suppose if you like your light-hearted stuff, it's not too shabby. But before we get into the 1970s and David Bowie's big hits, we're going to keep on with another song that was could be described as obscure, but it's also a firm favourite for those who do enjoy his 60s work. This is a bit of a comedic song. Tony Visconti actually appears on this, one of his early contributions to David Bowie's enduring legacy and work. So, let's have a quick jingle before we dive in.
1: Cast your mind back.

0: Haven't you got a gnome to go to?
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0: Didn't they teach you to get your hair cut at school? You look like a rolling gnome. Now they're staying up the chimney, and we're living on caviar and honey.
1: Hooray!

That is a pretty good song. That was Laughing Gnome by David Bowie, and that's going to conclude our journey throughout the burlesque pop era 1960s Carnaby Street scene that he projected throughout the 1960s, because 1969 rolls around. The 70s are on the cusp of happening. And what happens? What happens? Well, his second album comes out, and Bowie decides to go down a new path for this particular... Yeah, he goes down a new path for this particular album, and he releases a single that lasts about 5 minutes. And the song does have a particularly good subject matter, because in 1969, the Americans put the first man on the moon. And just in time for that to come out, David Bowie releases the masterpiece of Space Oddity.

Space Oddity, an all-time classic if there ever was one. Despite flopping in the United States, the single did actually make number 5 in the UK at its peak performance in 1969. It would make number 15 and number 16 in America and Canada respectively when re-released in 73 at the height of David Bowie's glam rock years. And in 1975, a re-release in the UK would see it make number 1, grabbing that coveted number 1 spot. Again, as with the first album, quite a few session musicians joined David Bowie on his second album, including on Space Oddity. And some of the musicians that joined him on the Space Oddity track include Rick Wakeman, who would join Yes within the future, Tony Visconti, who would continue to collaborate with Bowie on and off regularly throughout up to his final album, and the rhythm section on that would include Terry Cox on drums and Herbie Flowers on bass, Herbie Flowers going on to become a T-Rex bassist in the final years. Bowie would release 26 studio albums in his lifetime from June 1967 to January 2016. And on an interesting note, 9 of these albums would end up becoming number ones on the UK album chart. So he was obviously quite good. Space Oddity would be the pinnacle change where Bowie would start to shift his sound towards that cosmic glam rock style, which he would carry throughout the early and mid 70s and throughout his Ziggy Stardust phase. In another step towards that, in the early 70s, he continued that move in that direction. And one of the songs that capitulates that is The Man Who Sold the World.

The sound of black country rock fading into the oblivion there. Having followed the man who sold the world. And we're going to keep in those iconic early 70s hits from David Bowie as we delve into the Ziggy Stardust phase. Let's start off with this song from the Hunky Dory album. This is Life on Mars.

Life on Mars by David Bowie on this edition of A Rockin' Star, covering the hits, the obscurities, and the history of the man, David Bowie. Changes. This is a song that I think really sums up David Bowie's career. Different sounds as he explored across all those albums he did. This is a guy that, you know, some artists can really try and change direction and it just backfires in their face, something chronic. But David Bowie, now this was the man that if he went with a change in his life, he did it right and it played into his favour. He really nailed it on the head. And this is a song that I think really, really would sum up his career if I had to pick one song. This is 1971's Changes.

Changes by David Bowie from 1971's album Hunky Dory. This album is, not the album, but this song not only marks the beginning of the Ziggy Stardust phase for Bowie, in my opinion, because not only did it feature a transition into the Ziggy Stardust phase officially, but this was also one of the first singles he released consisting of the band or the musicians that would form the basis of the Spiders from Mars, which was his Ziggy Stardust era backing band, which consisted of Mick Ronson, band's guitar player, Trevor Boulder, bassist, future member of Uriah Heep and other bands, and Mick Woodmansey on drums. Rick Wakeman would join the band on this particular single and album, and he would also play on the following album, which would become The Rise and Fall of Ziggy Stardust, which fully debuted this particular phase in Bowie's career. However, Wakeman would go on to join Yes later that year, and therefore would never be a proper official member of the Spiders from Mars, despite Bowie offering him a position. So, without further ado, before we move on, here is two of the most iconic and well-known songs from the Ziggy Stardust phase. I mean, I think the best way to play these two songs would be to do back-to-back in chronological order. So here's a song that debuted David Bowie onto Top of the Pops. Presented with a blue guitar, here he goes into Starman.

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Gingini and Starman, two staples of the Ziggy Stardust phase. And one of the songs that come from that era towards the very end of it in 1973-74 era is the iconic song Rebel Rebel, which, funny enough, I'm about to play for you right now.

Rebel Rebel, one of many all-time classics that Bowie managed to put together during his years out on the Ziggy Stardust years. And yeah, he brought that to an end around late 73, 74. He tried out a couple of different directions. And one of the songs that came out during that period in the mid-70s was a song called Sorrow.

Sorrow from David Bowie. And as the 70s drew to a close, David Bowie found himself producing himself an album for Iggy Pop. And during that time, he decided to get back into the swing of things music. And he recorded three albums together in quick succession, two that released in 1977 and one in 1979. The albums were Low, Heroes and Lodger, which would become known as the Berlin Trilogy. Although only Heroes was predominantly produced in Berlin, with the other two albums being produced in France, Switzerland and America, as well as a few contributions in England. He recorded these albums with collaborations by Brian Eno, formerly of Roxy Music, and his longtime associate and producer, Tony Visconti, with collaborations from Tony Visconti's wife, Mary Hopkins, and King Crimson members Robert Fripp and Adrian Belew. The albums were not very successful in terms of, like, you know, chart success and whatnot, but they did spin off some really successful singles, and creatively, it's arguably some of David Bowie's best work to date, arguably, and the albums are revered amongst Bowie fans, particularly those who are interested in his 1970s output. So what I'm going to do is I'm going to do a little medley now of three songs back to back, from one song from each album as we go along, and we're going to kick off with Sound and Vision from the Low album.

Boys Keep Swinging by David Bowie, and prior to that we had Heroes and Kicking Things Off, Sound and Vision, and that's a song to represent each album on the Berlin Trilogy, as David Bowie would refer to it as, and as fans would come to accept its combined efforts. Interesting fact, David Bowie actually in 1979 performed Boys Keep Swinging on the Kenny Everett video show, which went as well as you could probably expect it. David Bowie ended up chasing around Angry of Mayfair, which is one of Kenny Everett's character personas on the show. And if you get a chance, Google it, YouTube it, have a watch of it, because it is pretty funny. And as Angry of Mayfair says in the exact sketch, "You know, Hay was in the war. Hay fought for people like you. And I never got one." Absolute classic. David Bowie, Kenny Everett, what more could you want? All right, moving along swiftly. The 1980s have arrived. And, well, how do I explain what Bowie was up to in the 1980s? Because obviously he had such a big time in the 1970s, he had to follow it up somehow. And, well, he decided to bring the 70s full circle, first things first.

and he decided to go back to his 1969-1970s character of Major Tom, which is the character you hear in Space Oddity, and he decides to have a sequel to wrap up the story of what happened with Major Tom. And how does this come about? What does it sound like? What does it look like? It comes in the form

The mysterious sound of Ashes to Ashes by David Bowie. A very iconic song indeed, and the song that heralded Bowie's contribution to the 1980s. Alright, so coming up next, we have the next major hit that he had in the 1980s. Wasn't a duet, because he did do some pretty iconic duets during the early to mid-80s, including Dancing in the Street with Mick Jagger, and who can forget that iconic duo with Queen performing on another one, no, Under Pressure, another all-time classic. Why did I almost say Another One Bites the Dust? I must be losing the plot somewhere along the line. But either way, his biggest hit of the 80s, arguably, was Let's Dance, which is hardly surprising when you think about it, because Bowie decided to get production work done by none other than Nile Rodgers of Chic. And let's face it, if you wanted a big hit in the 1980s when it came to producing funky pop music with a bit of a soul influence, then Nile Rodgers was your man. And just to reflect how popular Let's Dance is, there is an official music video on YouTube, courtesy of the David Bowie YouTube channel, or the official David Bowie one, where all his music videos goes out. And I can confirm that since it was uploaded in, this video was uploaded officially in June 2018, it has amassed almost 33 million views and has 355,000 likes. And that's the official video. That's not including rehash uploads by other channels for one reason or another. So, ladies and gentlemen, without further ado,

In fact, when I saw Noel Rogers and Sheik at BST opening up for Duran Duran, I actually heard Noel Rogers do a segment of Let's Dance as part of a medley of songs that he'd actually produced, which he actually did quite a good contribution to Bowie in his song there. Right, so 1985 rolls round, and David Bowie, like many other big names in music, ends up being part of the Live Aid extravaganza. In fact, he's actually the artist who had the unfortunate lottery ticket to have to follow Queen on, of all bands. But nonetheless, he went on, he had his 20-minute set time like everyone else in London at Wembley, and he did Rebel Rebel, Modern Love and Heroes. So even though he was somewhat overshadowed by Queen, he still managed to put on a good set. And an interesting fact, he was actually meant to have opened up Band-Aid's Do They Know It's Christmas. He was meant to have done the opening line, which ended up being done by Paul Young. But the reason he couldn't be on the single is because he got told about it last minute like everyone else and couldn't get a flight from New York to London to do his bit. So he missed out. However, at Live Aid, a Band-Aid lineup came together to do a rendition of Do They Know It's Christmas to link into the Live Aid Band-Aid theme. And Bowie, obviously, because Paul Young wasn't there, so David Bowie, he went in and he did the opening line that he was meant to have done, and he got to do a few extra verses while he was at it. So he got to redeem himself and put his name on the Live Aid stamp. Right, moving on, 1986 rolls around the following year, and David Bowie is doing a soundtrack. He does a soundtrack in 1986, and the reason why is because he is one of the starring characters in a film. Just a little film, got a bit of a cult following, so you may know it, you might not. But he was the Goblin King in Labyrinth. And this song is from that film soundtrack, and this is As the World Falls Down.

as the world falls down from the soundtrack to Labyrinth. And David Bowie, in his personal life, let's have a bit of a look into the man himself. So Bowie was married twice in his lifetime. In his first marriage, he was married to Angie Bowie from 1970 to 1980, who he had a son with, who grew up to become the filmmaker Duncan Jones. They split up in early 1980, and after 12 years of being one of rock's most eligible bachelors, he remarried to his second wife, Iman, who was a model and performer, and they remained married until his passing in 2016, which we'll get onto later. And they had a kid as well. They had a lovely daughter called Alexandria. And, yeah. So, the reason I bring up that fact is because it ties in quite nicely with this particular song I'm about to play. Here comes the bride, here comes the groom. Here's a song called The Wedding.

2004 rolls around and David Bowie releases an album called Reality. And this album would be one of his early last albums, his third to last album. He would tour behind this album, but during the 2004 tour that he performed, he would suffer ill health following a gig on June 25th, 2004 at the Hurricane Festival in Schlieffen, Germany. And that would end David Bowie's touring career and the last time he would headline his own tour date. He did two or three more charity events leading up to mid-2006, and that would become his last ever performance. So here's the title track off that aforementioned album, which, quite frankly, I think is worth playing. It's something you don't hear every day, and it's quite a vaulty little number.

Almost a decade after releasing the Reality album and its subsequent tour, which forced them into retirement, David Bowie would stun the critics by returning in March 2013 with an album called The Next Day. And the album would rejuvenate Bowie's interest in working on music productions and his own albums. And I figured this would be a good time to play a song from that particular album before we dive into what would become his final ever album in his lifetime. So, ladies and gentlemen, please put a warm welcome together for The Next Day.

A year after the release of The Next Day, Bowie was diagnosed with liver cancer, which he fought for the next 18 months. It was during this time he opted to record what would become his final ever album, the masterpiece that is the Black Star album, which was released on the 8th of January 2016, also coinciding with his 69th birthday. It was while filming the Lazarus song music video in November 2015 that Bowie found out that there was nothing they could do about his illness and that they were going to be ceasing treatment. And he would unfortunately pass away 2 days later on January 10th, 2016, leaving behind a musical legacy that will be extremely difficult to match. That brings us full circle with Rockenstein, and it just leaves me to wish you all a pleasant evening as I leave you with the parting gift of David Bowie's Lazarus and the title track to his final album. Hope you've enjoyed the show. I will be back with another edition in the near future. So sit back, enjoy, and thank you for listening.

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Hello, hello, hello, hello. Welcome on to the ABC Music for yet another week. We did the Letter Q last week. That was a tough one. I don't want to repeat that for at least another 25 weeks. Anyway, what's it all about? Well, it's about playing music from bands and artists whose name begins with a particular letter. And of course, this week's letter is the letter R. We get music from people like Rod Stewart, Rhinoceros, Richard Marx, Ronnie Lane, Richard Barnes, Ray Stevens, Robert Palmer, Robbie Williams, Rick James, The Righteous Brothers, and many, many, many others. Everybody. So, we're going to be here for the next 2 hours or so playing this good music, hopefully, and hopefully again, you can stay with us for that period of time. I was asking about my microphone earlier, and it gives some very strange noises, I don't know. Maybe I shall try and play some of them for you. Not sure why, but I just thought I'd do it. So, what sort of week have you had? A good one, I hope, because hopefully too. I keep saying that word hopefully, don't I? We live in hope. There's another one coming next week. I keep getting asked what this tune is. I will tell you, the problem is I can't remember. Oh. I like it though. In fact, if you know what it is, drop me an email, let me know. So let's get things under the way. The first track on the show today on the ABC Music, we're on the letter R.

Humble It Out on the ABC Music. First one on the show today, of course, famous for being the sick tune for Friends. I'll be there for you. I wonder whether that would have been a hit if it hadn't been on the show. Probably. Big Finish Boys.

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1: And of course it's Redbox on the letter R, the ABC of Music, and for America. I've just been looking at the lyrics to that song. They make absolutely no sense whatsoever. That's fine though. Still a nice little tune. Still on the letter R, because we've only just started, because it was Q last week and it's S next week. So you've got that. Way ahead of me.

0: Ray Parker Jr. It may surprise you to know that was done in 1984.
1: Quite
0: old now, really. Ray Parker Jr., Ghostbusters. Remember some of his other hits? I think we'll play another one of his hits in the second hour of the show.
1: I ain't afraid of no ghosts.
0: Me neither, Ray. I'm with you.
2: Don't get caught alone, oh no. Ghostbusters!
0: Coming next, a track from the Rolling Stones that was unreleased about 6 months ago. Oh, we're up to date on this show, I'll tell you.

I say about 3 months ago? Well, I'll make that 15 months ago. Yeah, I'm fine. I just have to learn to count. My age is ridiculous. Rolling Stones from April 2020. Sing of the Race Money for Healthcare Workers during the pandemic. That's the Stones, of course, Living in a Ghost.

That's back to 1990, of course, Roxette, and in the original Swedish, it's called Ej Dig Dong Tok, Jag Älskar Dig. You didn't know I could speak Swedish, did you? How did I? Hello! On the joyride, Roxette. Next on the letter R, the ABC Music, we've got a track that I'm sure you know the song, but you may not know this version because it was the original version. Oh yes. You're all doing it. Oh yes, I know. Thank you very much indeed. That's

0: Great song, the original version by the Righteous Brothers from back in 1975. It was a hit in the UK and across the world in 78 by South African band Clout. That's what you were trying to think of. Yeah, that's Clout. It's also a song called Substitute by The Who, but it's a very, very different song.
1: I am listening.
2: Dave Chambers.
0: Cheating very slightly with this one. I know it's the Travelling Wilburys on the letter T, but we've got Roy Orbison in there, so let's have it, shall we?

0: Super Cup they were, yes indeed, the Travelling Wilburys featuring Roy Orbison on the letter R on the ABC of Music, and Handle With Care. Heading towards half past the hour, this first half hour of the ABC show on the letter R this week. I wish I could play harmonica. Wish I could yodel too.
1: Is over.
0: Have you been waiting for this? Oh, I do apologize. R.E.M. Rapid Eye Movement. You probably do get it singing that high, but anyway, let's move on swiftly. The ABC.

0: What's got Chet Baker got to do with it? Of course, it's R.E.M. with the sign "Why This Sleeps Tonight." I'm going to play a track next, actually, that's got nothing to do with the letter R. I just came across it while I was looking for tracks. I'm going to play it anyway.
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0: Not heard this for years. What a great track from Blancmange. I love the bit of the guy keeps going...

0: great track. That's Blue Orange. I'll play that under the Letter Bean a few weeks' time, actually. The day before you came. And it's got nothing to do with the letter R, but I just thought, what a great song.
1: Oh, what a beautiful morning.
0: All the way through, though, this guy's going, We're back to the letter R for the next track on the ABC Music.

0: 1992, Richard Marx. Hazard. Bit of a link between this track and the one following, but it's a very tenuous link, I'll give you that. If you get it, you get 25 points, absolutely. It's around 20 minutes before the top of the hour, Richard Marx, a great track, Hazard, here on the ABC.
1: The ABC of music. Fantastic. Put kettle on, mother. I like that.

0: That's back to 1970, a guy called Richard Barnes with Take to the Mountains, and the link between the previous song and that one is... The previous song was called Hazard, and that was written by Tony Hazard. I know it's tenuous, but come on. I'm trying my best here. Tony Hazard actually wrote hits for lots of people like the Yardbirds, Herman's Hermits, Tremolos, the Hollies. Very, very prolific songwriter. So anyway, let's move on swiftly, shall we?
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0: Two in a row from Rod Stewart on the letter R on the ABC Music. We had Mandolin Wind, followed by Stone Cold Sober.
1: When I grow up, I want to be a DJ.
0: Me too. And one for all you Northern songs.

great song. Good to hear that one again. Robert Mitford back in 1968. Love on a Mountaintop. Written by the same people that wrote Everlasting Love originally for him, and then it was covered, of course, in this country by The Love Affair. Don't whistle on air. Sorry. Get up next, a bit of Robbie for you.

You just heard the track from Ray Charles, of course, What I Say. Tell Me What I Say. Heading up towards the top of the hour with this instrumental, you may recall, from the Ra Band, the Richard Allen Houston Orchestra. Coming up in the second hour, we've got music from the Rubettes, from Ronnie Lane, Rick Astley, Robin Raz, another one from Robbie Williams, yes indeed, from Rasmus, Rhinoceros, Robert Miles, Rick James, Rag and Bone Man, Roxy Music, Rondo Veneziano. Oh, I say, that sounds good. And if you're racking your brains trying to think of what this is called, it was the Crunch. The Crunch. You're listening to the ABC Music this week, the letter R.

0: I'll tell you what. Not off. Ziggo, ziggo. And kisses on the bottom. Have I passed?
1: Do you know what, Peebs?
0: Can I have my fluff badge?
1: I think you've been reading my mail. Ta-ta.

Welcome to the second hour on the ABC Music on the Letter. Oh, that's Ray Stevens from back in 1970. He wrote that, he sang it. And the sentiments of that song are still true today. Everything is beautiful. One more time.

0: back to 1963. Oh, yes, it's that old. That's the Randells and the Martian Hop. I wonder if they make a song like that now. Probably not.
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back in time to the early 70s, Ringo Starr and his big all-star band. Oh, indeed. It don't come easy, no, it doesn't, Ringo. I'm not sure what he's talking about, but it's not easy. And we had a lot of climate recently.

0: time, same place every week, of course, for the ABC Music. And coming up next week is the letter S. So I think I might throw one in before the end of the show.
1: There's a new sensation, a fabulous creation, a danceable solution.

0: I'm Adrian Cronauer. I'm out again at 1600. Why? Because I have to. It's the Army. We're talking out in the field today. Hi, what's your name?
1: My name's Bob Fibber.
0: Bob, what do you do?
1: I'm in artillery.
0: Thank you, Bob. Isn't we play anything for you? Anything! Just play it loud, okay?
2: Anything you like, Bob.
3: 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And they can certainly...

0: when you like that, the Rubens certainly do it. What a great tune that was from back in time.
1: I am listening to Dave Chambers.
0: Doing the ABC music, of course. Let us know the letter S next week on the ABC. So by way of a little bit of a preview, here's Squeeze. Annie, get your gum. You're on next. Knock out.

0: a great band, Squeeze. Yes, indeed. There's some cracking tunes. That's another one, Andy. Get you going. Maybe a couple of more from them next week on the ABC and the letter S.
1: Squeeze.
0: I do another couple of shows here on the station. I do a thing called Rock Renaissance, which is all about older rock music, of course. And I also do a show called Soul Train. And Soul Train, you may hear some old dance, Motown, funk, jazz funk, disco. And maybe something like this.
2: Welcome to your ultimate dance experience.
0: Rather frightening, that, isn't it? The wait is over.

0: It's the guy with the strange trousers. Do you remember him? MC Hammer? Yeah, yeah, yeah. It was 1:30 here on the ABC Music, and we're with Rick James on the letter R on the ABC of Music.
1: Another 30 minutes of feel-good music.
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0: what a great way to make a tune out of seven notes. Well done, that man. That's Robert Miles, of course, with Children. I'm cheating on the next one. Oh, I don't mind. It's fine, really, isn't it? It's okay. We can cheat. It's all right. In the meantime,
1: this is a journey into sound.
0: I know you might think this is Chaka Khan, and it probably is, but it's not under the name of Rufus. Rufus and Chaka Khan. Chaka Khan. Chaka Khan. Chaka Khan. Chaka Khan. Chaka Khan. Shut up, shut up. What a great tune from back in time from Chaka Khan and Rufus.

1978 from Chaka Khan's eponymous first album. I forgot how good that was. What a great tune. Written by Ashford and Simpson of Motown fame. Produced by Arif Mardin. Chaka Khan and Rufus with I'm Every Woman. Sally Goodin on the ABC Music on the letter R.

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1: Hey, that's me. Yeah. 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
1: We're still on the letter R on the ABC music. This slots in very nicely. Raymond Lefebvre, Soul Coaxing.

0: Raymond Lefebvre, which originally came from Calais, you know. Well, that's fine.
1: Hold on tight. We are in the overdrive.
0: Oh, I'm not sure about that. Come on, Ricky. Help us out here a little bit, will you? Come on. That's an hour on the ABC Music. We've got about 25 minutes of music to come your way. Take it away, Rick.

0: that still pays the rent, Rick. I'm sure he does. From Newnally Willows near Wigan. I think there's a place called Aston, not far from where he lived, actually. What's his proper name? What's he called? Richard Astley, I think. Apart from the Stock Ake in Wartman stable, then we're going to give you up. That's a number one for about 37 weeks back in whenever it was.
1: I've been here.
0: Oh, yes. We're still on the letter R. We've got a German rock band coming up next. Sound a bit like this.

0: you can all join in and sing along to this one. What a lovely little tune it is. Oh. I can remember when Jonathan Ross played this on his Saturday morning radio show. Well done, Jonathan. One of the best things you've ever done. Hey.
1: Du, du hast mich.
0: Shall we do the translation?
1: Du hast mich. Du hast mich.
0: Here's Rammstein on the letter R on the ABC.
1: Du.
0: Sehr gut.
1: Du hast.
0: Entschuldigen Sie bitte.

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That's Rammstein. If you look at some of the videos on YouTube, you'll see he nearly sets the whole place on fire when they're doing that one. Rammstein. Du hast.

hast for Rammstein on the letter R. There's something about the German language that lends itself to rock music. I don't know why. Next track comes from a guy from Batley in West Yorkshire. You've probably guessed already, he's one of my all-time favourite artists, sadly no longer with us. Here's Bobby Palmer.

Osborne music. Time to slow things down just a little bit. I'm getting very tired. Ronnie Dyson on the letter R. What a great song. Cracking tune.

0: But money can't buy my soul, no!
1: He's very angry, isn't he? I hear them scratching like I don't know. That's Ragged Bob, and of course, keeping the wolves from the door for you, and I'm sure that track did that exactly that for him. To the final 10 minutes of the show here on the ABC Music on the letter R.
2: 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Knockout.
1: And by complete contrast, and now for something completely different. Do you remember Ronnie Lane singing this one? Bringing the changes as ever on the ABC, it's all about the letter R.

0: in town with Ronnie Lane, one of the founding members of the Small Faces. Of course, sadly died far too young at the age of 51 from MS. That's The Poacher from Ronnie Lane.
1: Hey, Bungalow Bill, what did you kill?
0: Bungalow Bill. Almost down to the final track on the show.
1: Bungalow Bill,
0: on the letter R.
1: What did you kill?
0: Join us next week, of course, for the letter
1: Bungalow
0: S. Some wonderful music coming your way.
1: Bungalow.

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6: Hello, good evening. Thank you very much indeed to Paula. What a great show. Some great music on there. And if you'd like to continue in the same vein this evening until 12, then you're in the right place this evening. Good evening to everybody who's in the chat room, and good evening to everybody online. My name is Jonathan Creaser, with you to 12 midnight this evening. 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

0: off this evening. I'm going to play this for Tim in the Netherlands.
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0: Lionel Richie, Back in Time.

back to 1983. Lionel Richie, of course, Running With The Night. Play this special with Tim in the Netherlands. If you'd like to, wherever you are this evening, if you'd like to get your favourite record played in double quick time, a1radio.co.uk. The website has been spruced up somewhat. And if you're listening on a browser, you can see that big button. So you can make a request this evening. You don't need to be in the chat room to log a request. Cherry Baywell, good evening to you. Still back in time, okay, Bush. You can sing along. Okay, fair enough. It's not a problem. And Bet Red is open if you're in the chat room this evening. Already got loads of votes. You could win big this evening. I mean, when I say big, I mean huge.

back to 1985. Kate Bush, of course. Play that especially for Cherry Batewell this evening. So yeah, I'm freshly back from God's own country. And had a lovely time. I actually thought of Tim when I was up there. Just imagining what it was like being on a bike, going over those moors. I was in the car though, because to be honest, it's a lot safer. But yeah, all great and all good, and I hope you've had a good week. The old weather's been a very strange indeed. Still not much rain down in this way in Hampshire. Got up to 22 degrees this afternoon, which is great for washing. So, okay, we've got the Bet Red contest going this evening. All you have to do is guess when you think Red will enter the chat room this evening. The only thing is, you do have to be in the chat room to take part. Although, you know, if you take a risk, you could be a lucky winner this evening if you're successful in guessing what time, if she actually does turn up at all, what time you think she's going to turn up. You could win a Drainon three-piece suite, which is currently in storage up north. And Skyrack's actually got complete control over it. So it'll be up to him about all the arrangements, everything. You do need to do the transportation at your own cost. However, and it's from Chernobyl. So it's from our Chernobyl warehouse. So far, Paula says 23:12. I think that could be a bit late, Paula. But anyway, it's a good guess. Wexy 23:15. Why is everybody so late this evening on the guesses? Cherry Batewell 22:39. Possibly Ron, who's only playing for fun, because I know that Ron is not a big fan of Drainon three-piece suites. 22:58. And Tim, 22:45. Do you know, if I was going to guess, and I have actually, 22:50, I've said, I think Tim is quite close. But the great fun thing about this contest is that you just don't know. You don't know what's going to happen. Tim said he rode into Germany a couple of times this week. I hope the weather was good. I mean, that's the only thing, isn't it? If you're on a bike, I suppose you've got to hope that you've got decent weather. Otherwise, it's a bit miserable, isn't it? Just going out. But all the photos I've seen on Facebook of Tim and his escapades out in Europe look extremely good. Next request. Do you know, Paula, this song, I completely forgotten about it. I do remember going to cinema in 1980 and watching Breaking Glass, or Glass if you're Northern. And this song, of course, was central to it, or at least one of the songs that was central to the film. Hazel O'Connor. It's all a bit depressing, wasn't it, don't you think? Breaking Glass. Anyway, going to play a special for you this evening, Paula. Enjoy.

Okay, hands up. In the chat room, do you remember watching that film in 1980? Hazel O'Connor, with tracks by Nick Lowe, David Bowie, and others. Thank you very much indeed, Paula. So if you'd like a request this evening, a1radio.co.uk. Press that request button and we'll play your record in double quick time this evening. If you've got it on vinyl, we will play it on vinyl. And we're a bit retro this evening. Ron has said no, I'm not sure. Oh, no, he didn't. Ron has not seen the film in 1980. I don't think he's old enough, to be honest. Sorry, I've got a bit of frog in my throat here.

We are on a 1980s vibe this evening. Hazel O'Connor, followed by Susie and those Banshees. Back to 1980, Happy House. A good evening to Kev in Margate. Kev is really a very retro indeed, I know. Because I can remember him when he had hair. And vice versa, of course. Thank you very much indeed, Paula. We've got some great requests coming up. One from Margit. One from the Netherlands. In fact, we've got two from the Netherlands this evening. So, many years ago, you know, it was actually, for some reason, I don't know why now, but acceptable to buy albums on cassette tape. I mean, have you done that? I know that I have, and I've got this whole album by Marshall Hain, which bombed really badly. But it does have this great track on it, and we're going to play it this evening. Especially for Kev, back in time.

That's a great song, especially for Kev this evening. Marshall Hayne, 1978, got to number three in the UK chart and was a big hit in Germany and South Africa. Thank you very much indeed, Kevin. You were breaking out there, weren't you, of the 1980s trap, taking us even further back in time. This is A1 Radio. Good evening. We are live from A1 Studios in Hampshire this evening. My name is Jonathan Creaser, and if you'd like to get your favourite record played in double quick time, a1radio.co.uk. Press that button. We'll play your record in double quick time this evening.

So Tim is a whole hour ahead of us over there in the Netherlands this evening. I'm just wondering whether he's been down the pub this evening. I guess he must have been. It's a Friday evening, of course. What a great song this is. That's a foreign language, Nothing But Thieves. Good evening to everybody who's tuned in this evening. Good evening to Rob. Got to say, good evening to my musical twin, who has asked for this song back to 1988. Do you know, I've got a Kim Wilde album somewhere, actually, on vinyl. But I'm not sure whether it's on this one or not. I'm not sure. Anyway, Wexy, good evening to you. Thank you very much indeed for tuning in this evening. Going back in time to 1988.

So back in the 1980s, for a while, I lived in the same house with my auntie with my cousin, who was infatuated with Kate Bush. And he had a big picture of Kate Bush in his bedroom. And I had Kim Wilde, a poster, obviously. Ooh! It's 10:33. Good evening if you're listening live on a Friday evening. So we play a whole miscellany of music on this show. And we play your favourite records in double quick time.

Those early mornings are catching up on her. She's only 25. She's logging out of chat. But she's going to listen in bed this evening. You know, there's nothing better than listening to the radio in bed, preferably in a comatose state. Other states are available, obviously.

going to say a big good evening to Ruth, who is listening this evening, a big TV star. I know. We are in the presence of Ruth, everybody. Now, if I was in Jules's studio, obviously by now, I would have a crowd cheering. But I don't. But do you know, if there was any song that was crying out to put the needle back, Tim, this is it, isn't it? How far should we do it? Yeah, how far? Good evening to Graham. I think we'll just go this far. Because we have quite a few requests this evening. This is A1 Radio. Good evening. Thank you very much indeed for tuning in to us this evening. My name's Jonathan Creaser. I'm with you live until 12 midnight, if you're listening on a Friday evening, obviously. If you're listening to the repeat, then obviously you don't get the whole vibe of the live show. Do you know, I'm loving the new chat. I really am loving the new chat. It's telling what's going on. I'm getting used to it gradually. If you'd like to have a go and guess what time you think Red will turn up in the chat room this evening, if at all, you could win a Draylon, a beautiful brown Draylon three-piece suite. It's got a few stains in it. I mean, nobody can be perfect, you know what I mean? Tim's got it in his warehouse this evening, under lock and key. Foles, back to 2019. That was called Exits. Gary.

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Okay, gonna need some dark glasses for this. An air guitar. Some drums. Purple flares. And some paracetamol. You need to put a flash of lights on and off a little bit. If you're up to standing on the kitchen table, that'll be fine. Gotta say a very big good evening to Ruth. And you know what, Ruth? I can just sense you thinking, why don't you just shut up? And just stop talking over the intro. This is the best bit. Okay, let's do it. Come on.

as a void is standing on the kitchen table this evening, it's a bit dangerous. Oh, Tim's on the air guitar. Ronnie's on the drums. Oh. Tony Bateman on the vocals. Not quite sure what Graham's doing. And Kevin, he's just doing his thing. Paul is on the keyboards. Back to 1976. As a Cherry Bell said, was it Ruth who was on the repair shop? Did she get it fixed? Or did she get fixed? To tell the truth, I haven't watched all of it yet. That is to be decided. Ruth, if you let us know, I can put in another one of your requests. So, we have a TV star in our midst. Dave Chambers on at 12 this evening. Dave already in the A1 green room. He is in A1 Jacuzzi at the moment, just getting ready for the show this evening at 12. This also reminds me of an advert for B&Q or something. Back to 1988. I'm playing these two together because I think Kansas and Boy Meets Girl go really well together. I'm going to play this for Tim.

Get ready for a key change. Seems like waiting. It's about to happen. Makes me love you. Here we go. Even more. Prepare yourself for it.

you know, those trousers are so tight. Graham says he's enjoying the late night tunes. Thank you very much indeed, Graham, for tuning in this evening. Dave is giving me some... actually, he's looking a bit aggressive. He's just getting out of the jacuzzi and helping himself to some more of those crinkle crisps that Ed left in the fridge. I mean, why in the fridge? They're going to go a bit soggy, I think. I'll play that especially for Tim. In about 9 minutes' time, I'll tell you some of the shows you can hear tomorrow here on A1. We go until 12, and you have plenty of time to get your favourite record on air. In double quick time. Oh, we've got some great requests this evening. It's all a little bit retro, and that is fine. I mean, to be honest, I don't know if we could stand some of the newer stuff right now. Could we? Could we do that? No, I don't think so. But I mean, if you like to, then it would not be a problem. This is A1 Radio. Kevin Margit. A big good evening to you. Gonna play you Back in Time with Seal. I needed to sing along, Kevin, as well, okay? Amen.

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So we are pushing the burnt out for Kevin this evening. That's the extended version. Of Crazy.

Paula says that Seal melts her. I mean, Seal is the man on the streets lighthouse family. Is that an insult? You know what I mean? It's sort of that sound that plays really well on the radio, and you sort of forget how good it is. Back to 1990. So Kevin right now is just getting another large glass of gin. I think you need some ice in that, to be honest. So no sign of red yet in the chat room. We have some guesses. Paula, she's still in the game. 23-12. So's Wexy, 23-15. Cherry Batwell is well done and done and dusted. Ron is just about to be out of the game unless Red turns up in the next few seconds. And Tim also completely done and dusted this evening, 22:45. Kevin, thank you very much indeed for that. Tomorrow, 26th of September. And the next artist that we're going to play was born in 1948. On the 26th of September. Very sadly, it would have been her birthday tomorrow, but she passed away in 2022. This is absolutely lovely record, which we're going to play this evening. This one's requested by Paula. Back in time. This one's called Magic.

So we say good night to Ron. Thank you very much indeed, Ron, for listening this evening. I just got a telex in from Ruth. So in answer to Tim's question, Ruth said, yes, my granddad's garden scissors did get fixed, but I didn't. Smiley face. Ruth said that Samuel thoroughly enjoyed the experience. That's absolutely wonderful, Ruth. Good to hear that. That's Olivia Newton-John, who would have been 78 tomorrow. And thank you to Paula for such a great request. Fabulous song. So it is 3 minutes past 11 in the UK. And this is A1 Radio. And we're going to have a quick look. Some of the shows you can hear tomorrow on a1radio.co.uk, also available through your favourite smart speaker and various other online outlets. 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As previously mentioned, that the Old Record Club is on this evening with Dave Chambers, who is getting ready, limbering up, getting all those old records ready. He is out of the A1 Jacuzzi in the green room right now. He's having a heated discussion, actually, with Ed about, I don't know, something to do with the crisp being stale or something, I don't know. I just stay out of these things because they're all a bit dramatic, to be honest. 2 o'clock tomorrow morning, a 60 selection.

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I mean, he's worth the money. I mean, he's got a great dress sense, great on stage, and he's live from the Lancashire Riviera tomorrow between 8 and 10. With the 8 to 10 show, it's the 60s to 80s virtual chart show tomorrow. Actually, I don't know if he is live. I think he might have copped out and... No, he has. He's copped out. Yeah, I thought so. Between 10 and 12 tomorrow evening, The Late Show. Wex and Wolf is here with another great late show. And that's all you're listening. A pleasure here on A1 Radio. Thank you very much indeed for tuning in. And please tell your friends.

I think Paula's won it, actually. Yeah, I'm pretty sure it's Paula. We're certain to succeed. Oh, Paula, you're such a lovely, a lucky girl.

back to 1986. Play the special for Ruth this evening. David Bowie, of course. We are getting some lovely messages. Good evening to John in Utah, who is very busy and working in meetings. And as Kevin has said, we have a great... a great mix of music this evening. I can't say eclectic. It's a bit too challenging for me to say at this time of the evening. To be quite honest, 11 minutes past 11. We are live. This is A1 Radio. Good evening. Paula is checking out again. Here we go. Unfortunately, she can't have the trail on. She's got some cats that will pluck it. That is very unfortunate, Paula. It sounds like Tim is going to have to keep that in the lockup for another day. Good evening to Red, as I said. Got some great music coming up for those requests. Next one is for Paula.

back to 1980. Far away in time. Echo Beach, of course. Time, Echo Beach. Do you know, I'm sure that time is speeding up. How can it be 1980? That's shocking. So we just received a telex from John Hunter. Good evening to John. I did mean to read this out just before, actually, but then I completely messed up. John says, loved seeing Ruth and Samuel on the repair shop the other night. Absolutely great. Thank you very much indeed for that, John. Okay, I just need you to, if you've got disco lights available. Okay, have you got a smoke machine? All right. Well, that's not a problem. All you have to do is flash your lights on and off very quickly. And just imagine you're in a disco. Terry Baywell, good evening to you. Going to play this especially for you this evening.

a great song. Play the special for Cherry, a Bakewell this evening. Do you know my friend Matt absolutely loves this song? So I'm just wondering, have you fused your lights, flashing them on and off? Because if you have, obviously, I mean, you might attract the attention of your neighbours, and they might think you're trying to signal to them. There again, they might just think you're weird. Reddy saying, is the repair shop with Ruth and Samuel on it on BBC iPlayer? I believe it that it is. I think if you do a bit of a search for it, Red, you should be able to find it this evening. 20 minutes past 11 almost. This is AOL Radio. Thank you very much indeed for joining us this evening. Good evening to everybody in the chat room. If you're listening online and you just like that extra bit of interactivity, an extra bit of company in the chat room, then all you have to do is click on the chat. If you go to a1radio.co.uk, click on the chat. If you haven't signed in before, just sign in with a valid email address. And then within a moment, you will be straight into the chat room. Jerry Batewell's just chimed in saying, make sure that you've got your TV license when you watch it. Red, going to play this especially for you. We're going back 1969.

So, Red, I remember this song playing on the radio in the school day room. We had this big valve radio, and we used to turn it right up.

So about 35 minutes to go if you would like to get your favourite record on air. Records. As always, we have a great mix of music on the show. None of this is pre-planned. It's all happening in real time. Of those requests that you are putting in, and thank you very much indeed. If you're listening online and you're not in the chat room, but you just think, you know, I'd like you to play my record this evening, a1radio.co.uk, click on that request a song button.

So this song is one of those guilty pleasures. I mean, it shouldn't be right for you to like this, should it? But on the other hand, it's absolutely fabulous. Brenda Russell and Piano in the Dark. Play there, especially with Tim in the Netherlands. Right, 12:30 in the Netherlands right now. Almost. And Paula, thank you very much indeed for your comments about the website and the chat room in particular. It is definitely coming together, looking very nice indeed. And thank you to Gary for all the hard work that goes on behind the scenes. It is not easy. And he's such an amenable chap as well. Thank you, Gary. Now, it's really funny because Red earlier on was saying that the Beach Boys track that she requested, she got the vibe for that from a request that Paula requested earlier on, if you get what I mean. And I think that Kevin has also got some vibes from this one, Brenda Russell, Piano in the Dark. Before I do anything else on that, I'm just going to say that Ruth has said that she has put a link to the repair shop into the Facebook listeners group. So the A1 listeners group, if you're a member of that on Facebook, then you'll be able to find the link. And she thanks everybody for their kind words about the repair shop. It's absolutely lovely and great stuff there, Ruth. Many congratulations to you. As Red said, that was a great tune. Yeah, that is a great tune. I mean, I've seen some hardened listeners, you know, people who are really more into ZZ Top and, you know, into Foals, who actually really like that record, Brenda Russell. It has just got that eternal quality to it, hasn't it? Anyway, so Kevin, I'm not sure whether Kevin or not did sort of just get that sort of crossover, because the next song that he's requested is very similar to Piano in the Dark in some ways. And it's almost like a threat here. Now, I've known Kevin Margate for 37 years. In fact, I met him 37 years ago today. Unbelievably. I'm sure he can't remember that. But this next request, he said, remember this one at the end of the college discos, John, as if that's a bit of a threat. We did used to have college discos. Now, I met Kevin at college in Kent, as I say, 37 years ago today. And we used to have a lot of these do's and these discos and stuff. Yeah, absolutely brilliant. And in fact, when we were there at college, this is 1979, 1980, into 1980, disco was beginning to get on the wane. But I remember that I used to do a particular disco on a Wednesday evening, and literally nobody would turn up. Just me playing disco stuff. So, yeah, you know, things never change. Anyway, going to play a special for you this evening, Kevin.

back to 1979. 37 years ago. And those discos. Do you know, at the end of the disco, you always needed to find a way. Slowing things down so that everybody would leave the dance floor and leave the venue. And it was always quite difficult. All the lights went on and nobody wanted to finish. Fantastic track. Thank you, Kevin. Good evening to Cameron. It is a pleasure to play this one. Carly Rae.

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Like the special for Cameron this evening. Sorry, we had a slight break in transmission then. We've got a few technical bugs that we had last week as well. And I know that we're back on air. But thank you very much indeed for that, Cameron. And yeah, if you've got a favourite record you'd like us to play between now and 12 midnight, get in there quickly. Good evening to A1 John. Up there in the Lancashire Riviera.

like this, especially for A1 John this evening. It's 22 midnight. If you'd like to get your favourite record on air, you better hurry up, because time waits for no man. As they say, anyway, I don't know who he is, but... Oh! So, Ruth. Come on, let's do this. Come on.

0: Back in Time, OMD. Orchestral Maneuvers in the Dark. And we play that for Ruth this evening. Oh, come on. Another hit.
1: Lido missed the boat that day. He left the shack.
0: Gonna play this for Kevin.
1: But that was all he missed. And he ain't coming back.
0: Come on, turn up.

We say goodnight to Paula. About 10 minutes left of the show. Kevin, I tell you what, let's put it back. I know, I'm sorry.

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Very much appreciated. And as always, we play your records in double quick time. And Kevin, we are pushing that metaphorical boat right out this evening. This has to be one of the all-time best songs from the Pet Shop Boys, featuring Dusty Springfield. And the question posed is, what have I done to deserve this? This is A1 Radio. Good evening to you.

back to 1987. That's Pet Shop Boys and Dusty Springfield. And what have I done to deserve this? Oh, Red, this is off your list.

0: The twilight, the well, especially for Red this evening. Together at last the twilight time. That's the Platters, of course. Well, that's all from me for this week. Jonathan Creaser. Hope you have a good evening, a great weekend, and a lovely week. From me, we're going to play out with the Drifters. It's good night, and God bless. Until next time.
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the Grieve Groover, who's been on A1 Radio prior to me. Thank you for that bit of Willie Dixon blues as well beforehand. That was great. Anyway, let's get on with the show. I've got 2 hours of great music, as I say. This is Guto Conrad. I've been following this guy for a while. He's from Brazil. He's over in Europe at the moment. He's only young. He's only in his early 20s, but he is one to watch.

0: Wow, that's Guto Conrad. That track was called Together Now. It's off his album called Looking for a Change, and Guto is from Brazil. And so I think he's 23. He's quite young, and if you look on YouTube and look on some of his amazing videos there, you'll see what I mean. He's certainly one to watch. One of the good things about blues music is that it's a worldwide phenomenon. We started off with Joe Bonamassa and Beth Hart, obviously from the States. This band coming up now, this one's recorded at the Denbla Festival in Aalborg in Denmark in 2011. This is the Delta Blues brand, and it is Look Over Yonder.
1: Introduktionsnummer, og vi starter sådan cirka her.

0: Tommaso!
1: Yeah, my soul indeed. The Danish group there, Delta Blues Band, formed in 1968 and still going strong now as we revolve around the world as we're doing. The next one coming up is The Blues Has Got Me. It's a 12-bar blues band and they're from Holland. So let's listen to this one. This is from their album, The Blues Has Got Me, and it was recorded in 2006.

There we go, the 12 Bar Blues Band, all the way from Holland. For those of you listening on A1 Radio, this is the live show. If you're listening on Mixcloud, it's not live. But on the A1 Radio show, which is like now, folks, I can normally do requests, but unfortunately the boys behind the screen are working very, very hard to try and get the... actually something's happening on the screen now as I speak, to try and get the requester working again. If that does work, maybe after about an hour or so we'll open up the requester and you'll be able to have something nice if you want to. So get your thinking caps on. In the meantime, it's time for more international flavoured blues. This is Ray Beadle, who's doing extremely well, or has done extremely well, over in Australia. So the man from down under, this is Ray Beadle. This is Sign of the Times from his album Spellbound.

0: Hey, man. Thank you.
1: Well, there we go. There's some exciting stuff from Ray Beadle from Australia. So, okay, technically, we are having a few issues with the chat room. I know that the Grieve Groover, A1 Steve, Rusty3578, and Cherry Bakewell are actually still in the chat room, but I can't see it on my screen, unfortunately. And a request has come through from Bill. Hiya, Bill. It's for a Gary Moore track, which I have actually got keyed up for a bit later on, so that's in the show anyway. So there is another way of getting a request. 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There you go.
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1: I've rediscovered Janis Joplin. This is Janis Joplin and B.B. King from the Newport Folk Festival 1968. And I can see where maybe Beth Hart gets some of her roots from.

Right, I have to hold my hand up. As we played that, one or two of us in the back room here looked at that and thought, hang on a minute, that didn't sound like Janis Joplin. We've discovered that this was one of those awful digital created artificial based on what it should have been. So I do apologize for playing that track, because normally we wouldn't do it. It did sound good, I must admit, but evidently there's somebody called Derry Sawara, who's a digital music project and artist profiler known for releasing auto-generated tribute-style live concert albums spanning classic rock, blues and traditional world genres. Well, I got duped. I do apologize. This is the way of the future, but I think we should keep music live and real and not do digitally recreated stuff. Okay, we'll never play that again. I will hang my head in shame. Here is something real. This is Gary Moore. It's Still Got the Blues. Thank you, Bill, for this request.

great. Still Got the Blues there. That was live. It was Gary Moore. I'm still quite embarrassed that I played that digitally reconstructed one before. Never mind. This next track is a real person. This is Grania Duffy. She's an Irish lass. And this song is a modern rock song with roots in blues, soul and rock, and telling the story of finding peace on the streets among our fellow men. I know she's real because she's one of my friends on Facebook.

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Grania is spelt grainy, but cool. As I have an Irish connection, I do know. What's that? What can I hear? Ah, she's still playing. There you go. It's got, because I've got an Irish connection, I can tell that's the way you pronounce it. Right, Keb Mo's been around for quite a few years, actually. He's got an album out called The Breakdown. This is Keb Mo and Take Six. It's called They Don't Make Them Like They Used To. Very true.

just those of you that are listening to me at the moment on A1 Radio, there have been some changes on the A1 Radio website, and the chat room is different, and the way the requester works is different. Now, 5 hours ago, Gary, one of our techies, sent us an email stroke post on Facebook sort of outlining all these things. Well, of course, I didn't see that before the show started, so bear with me if you have asked for a request of any sort. The best way is probably by my phone. Those of you that know and have my number, you can do that, but at the moment I don't seem to have any control over the controls for the requester. It says controls disabled, and if I click on it, nothing happens. Hang on, unless I do it. No, nothing happens. So, never mind. I managed to get bills done, and there's another one coming in from Gary Moore in a little while, but you just have to bear with me. Anyway, I'm very sorry. We're an hour into the show now, and I might have to change the beginning bit so that I don't get that recreated digital nonsense that I played before. I'm very sorry about that. I'm ashamed. I really am. Anyway, enough of this. Good segue there, because this track is called Enough, and it's Jo Harmon. She's a girl from down in Devon, but she is now based in London, and this is a lovely little tune.

Ah, oh, that's a nice little tune from Joe Harmon there. And don't worry about all the technical difficulties we're having, because one of the techie guys just asked me to refresh my request. Well, if I do that, nothing happens. And if I refresh the whole page, I might lose the stream. I don't know. So I'm sticking here and staying to the end, and I'll sort it out after the show. So don't worry. It's all working. You're hearing the music, and that's what's important. This is Samantha Fish and No Angels.

Hey, Samantha Fish there, recorded live in Studio B. The track was called No Angels, and it was on the album Belle of the West from 2018. Good grief. Now then, this one is kind of ominous in the sort of derivation, I can't say it, derivation of the word omen, ominous, because I've Got a Good Mind to Give Up Living is the title of this one. It's a remastered version, and it's called... It's by the great Peter Green, ex-Fleetwood Mac, and, well, he had a sad life.

There we go. Rolling Stones there and Little Red Rooster. That was requested by Chris over in Hill Green. Sorry it took so long, Chris. We had a few gremlins and I got the request on the WhatsApp you sent me, so thank you for that. Okay, here is Sierra Ferrell. She's a four times Grammy-winning album, Trail of Flowers, it was called, from 2004. It's nice.

Sierra Farrell there, going off of herself, walking herself home. Right, okay, we all know Andy Twyman. He does an amazing comedy act, mixed with blues music, of course. And the best thing about him, he's a bit like a one-man band. He plays all the instruments all at the same time, and this is no exception. This is I Can't Be Satisfied. So as you're listening to this, imagine him there, kicking with his back foot to get the drum going, and doing other things with his elbows to get other things going, while you listen to the tune that he's trying to sing.

Separate Ways, Gary Moore, always going out live. Fantastic, really. We had two tracks from him tonight, which is pretty good. Now, I've decided, even though I have recorded this for Mixcloud, I'm not going to put this particular version of the show out on Mixcloud tomorrow, because we've run into a few technical problems before. And I'm so embarrassed about playing that allegedly Janis Joplin number. So we're going to cut all that out and tidy it up a bit. But never mind, because it's been some good music. I hope you've enjoyed it anyway. This is a bit more of the old good music. This is Elmore James and the Broom Dusters, and it's Dust My Blues.

Yeah, okay. Right, okay, I'm back on Sunday morning with the replay of the Sunday Morning Breakfast Show. That's the Sunday Morning Breakfast Show with Dave Francis. 2 weeks tonight, I will be back with another version of this show, Music Becomes Eclectic, stroke Eclectic Blues. And from tomorrow, you'll be able to get my second of the month rendition of my Mixcloud show, which is this show, basically, only tidied up, which is on Mixcloud, as I say. And I was pleased with myself last time, because the last two shows have hit all the buttons and I've done pretty well. I was first in British blues, first in rock blues, first in something else, and had over 100 listeners on one. That was pretty good. Amazed, really, but there you go. Right, we're going to go out tonight with a bit of Muddy Waters, and thanks for everyone who's been listening. Thanks for all the regulars. Thank you for Gary, who's been working amazingly in the background trying to sort out the technical bits and bolts, which I now think I've got the hang of. So thank you very much for that, and I'll be with you very again soon. Anyway, this is Baby Please Don't Go. It's Muddy Waters.

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Pounds of Love from Kate Bush. Good evening and welcome to the Tuesday interlude with me, Paula. I'm here until 10 o'clock when Dave Francis takes over. I enjoyed myself so much last night and saw that there wasn't a live show at 8 this evening, so I thought I'm going to take it over and play some more tunes for all you lovely A1 people. Next, we've got a little bit of Kim Wilde and You Keep Me Hanging On.

Keep Me Hanging On from Kim Wilde. Well, the requester is open if anybody wants to join in the chat room, or if you want to text in, go to the website and hit the SMS button and send in a text message. Also, you can dial in, text in on +44 7903 573711. And I will play anything that comes through, so long as it's a clean and healthy for this time of day. Right, next we're going to have some Gwen Guthrie and Ain't Nothing Going On But The Rent.

Gwen Guthrie and Ain't Nothing Going On But The Rent. Next, we're going to have some Delphonics, and La La means I love you.

The Delphonics and La La means I love you. Good evening to Wexy, Paul Plastic Duck and Cherry Bakewell, who've joined us in the chat room. Next are a little bit of R.D. Taylor and Indiana Wants Me.

Ardeen Taylor, Indiana Wants Me. Next, we're going to have some share with Gypsies, Tramps and Thieves.

Gypsies, Tramps and Thieves from Cher. Good evening to George and to Skyrack, who joined us in the chat room. Lovely to see you all. Right, let's have a little bit of Claudia Rogers and Jack in the Box.

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3: And that was Jack in the Box from Clodagh Rodgers. We've got our first request this evening, and it's from A1 George. And Love Grows Where My Rosemary Goes from Edison Lighthouse.

Love grows where my rosemary goes, Edison Lighthouse. And next we've got a request from Paul Plastic Duck, and it's In the Summertime from Mungo Jerry.

In the Summertime from Mungo Jerry, requested by Paul Plastic Duck. Next, we've got a request from Wexy, from the Foundations, Baby, Now That I've Found You.

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2: That was The Hollies. First with A Request for George with He Ain't Heavy. He's my brother. And then The Air That I Breathe, which is one of my favourite Hollies records. Right, next we're going to have a little bit of what are we going to have? Tony Christie, and I Did It for Maria.

Crocodile Rock from Elton John. Next, we've got a request from Paul Plastic Duck, and it's White Rabbit from Jefferson Airplane.

White Rabbit from Jefferson Airplane, requested by Paul Plastic Duck. Right, next we've got a request in from Ian, G1LSK, who is at home, poorly in bed with a cold, all bunged up, and he wants We've Only Just Begun.

We've only just begun from the carpenters for Ian, who's poorly at home in bed, listening to the show and enjoying it. I hope you get better soon, Ian. I'm lucky I've not had a cold in a long, long time. It's, must be about 6 years or so now. Right, next we've got a request from Wexy. It's Chicory Tip and Son of My Father.

Obladee, Obladah from Marmalade and Son of My Father from Chicory Tip, both requested by Wexy. Now we've got a request in from George for Gordon Lightfoot and the Wreck of the Edmund Fitzgerald.

The wreck of the Edmund Fitzgerald, from Gordon Lightfoot, requested by George. Next, what we're going to have next? Farron Young and It's Four in the Morning.

Sylvia's mother from Dr. Hook. Next, we've got a request from George for Jerry Lee Lewis, who would have been 91 today. And it's a whole lot of shaking going on.

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That's what you got. Yeah. 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

0: Whole lot of shaking going on. Jerry Lee Lewis requested by A1 George. Next, we've got a request in from Jules, and it's Happy High from Frankie Goes to Hollywood.
1: Yeah.

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1: Happy hi, Frankie Goes to Hollywood for Jules. Thanks, Jules. Right, next we have got Nightboat to Cairo from Madness, requested by Paul Plastic Duck.

Nightboat to Cairo from Madness, requested by Paul Plastic Duck. Next, we've got a request from Wexy, and it's Jump the Line, Harry Belafonte.

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0: Jumping the line, Harry Belafonte, always reminds me of Beetlejuice and the Winona Ryder doing her dance at the end. I love that film. I actually watched it yesterday. So, right, next it's Paul Plastic Duck's request for The Longest Johns and Moby Duck.
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Moby Duck, The Longest Johns for Paul Plastic Duck. Next, it's a request for A1 George, and it's Way Down from Elvis Presley.

Well, a hard-headed woman, a soft-hearted man, been the cause of trouble.

that was Way Down, and Hard-Headed Woman for Elvis Presley, for George. Right, next we'll be going to see the Jackson 5, and I'll be there.

I'll be there, the Jackson 5. Next, we have got Free and My Brother Jake.

my brother Jake from Free. And that went well in the chat room. George likes a bit of Free. And Skyrack says, tune. There've been some really good requests tonight, as always. Never fault it. Last night was a brilliant night. Tonight has been an even brilliant night again. Right, some Redbone and the Witch Queen of New Orleans.

Redbourn and Witch Queen of New Orleans. Good night, Wexy, and thank you very much for being here. Great requests, as always. Right, next. What am I going to do next? Olivia Newton-John, I think. And if not for you.

if not for you. Well, that is basically it for this evening. Thank you all again for joining me and requesting all the quests and everything. Fantastic evening yet again. I appreciate every single one of you. And hopefully I will see you all again very, very soon. Like tomorrow evening, maybe. I'm on at 10 until midnight. Next up, we have got Dave Francis and Music Becomes Eclectic. And next, I'm going to leave you with some T-Rex and Get It On.

0: 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On the website you can check out the schedule to find out when your favourite presenters are going to be on. 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
3: 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And we're going to start off with a bit of Jackie Venison. Here she comes. Yeah.

0: we go. Jeff and Benson there from Austin, Texas, who's done some amazing stuff and won quite a few awards. Right, good evening. This is Tuesday Night Session on A1 Radio and on Mixcloud. I'm Dave Francis, and it's called Music Becomes Eclectic if you're listening on A1 Radio, and it's Eclectic Blues if you're listening on Mixcloud. Got 2 hours of some fantastic music for you. I've got Eva Nicole Bell, Tulsa Time. I've got Laura Cox, I've got Keira Granger, I've got Joe Bonamassa, Anna Popovic and Beth Hart, and many, many more. So I hope you'll join me for the next 2 hours of some really cool sounds. And thank you very much to Paula as well, who was on A1 Radio before this show. Let's get on with the music. You had enough of me really talking. I'm going to do much more music and a lot less talking tonight. And we're going to kick off again with a bit of Fleetwood Mac from the old Peter Green days. This is Jump in the Shadows. It's live, recorded back in 1970 when I was just a puppy.
1: This one called Jump in the Shadows.

0: There you go, Laura Coxon, would you believe? She's French, and she's been going as a French guitarist, singer and songwriter since 2006, having has achieved international recognition on loads of things. If you want to go and see her, she's at Cognac in France, of course, at 8 o'clock on Thursday night, this Thursday on the 1st of October. 1st of October already, at Les Abattoirs. So there you go. We like to play on this show local bands and worldwide bands too. Okay, coming up, a little jingle, then Catfish Blues with Evan Nicol Ball. Or Bell, even.
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everybody doing tonight? I'm so excited to be here. I'm so happy to see all of you. We have a great show planned for you guys tonight. So feel free to sing along if you know the words. Get up and dance. Come up to the front. I don't want to be the only one up here dancing. It'd be really awkward. So tonight you're going to hear some classics. You're going to hear the songs off of my current EP, Runaway Girl. And you'll be the first to hear the songs off of my upcoming debut record. Woo! Alright. So, everybody who knows me knows that I love old school. I love funk. I love soul. And I love blues. So I figured we could keep this going with a little bit of blues, Jimi Hendrix style. How's that sound? All right, let's go.

Yeah, there we go. We have Evan Nicole Bell. She first came to attention back in 21-22 when, you know, she went viral with a load of social media videos and things, including that particular track. She actually mentioned Jimi Hendrix, and it was sort of Jimi Hendrix style, but it's actually a Robert Pettway tune, Catfish Blues, dating back to about 1941, I think it was. Anyway, she's certainly one to watch. She produced her own album last year called Shades of Blue. And I would absolutely recommend that you go and have a look at some of her YouTube videos, because you can tell from the atmosphere of that particular track, she's got a lot going for her. So go, girl. Okay. Anyway, talking to girls, here's Samantha Fish.

There we go. Samantha Fish there and Don't Say It Live. She's currently touring the States with her Paper Doll Live album. Well, Paper Doll was out last year, but she's doing the live version of that and trying to be in perpetual touring mode, I suppose, like lots of bands this era, this day and age. You have to, really, I suppose. She's actually tonight in Portland, Oregon, and if you want to go and see her in New York on the 1st of October, which is Thursday, she's at the famous Radio City Music Hall. So she's got a long flight ahead of her, hasn't she? Okay, it's a bit of Snowy White and Friends from 2012. Nice slow blues.

There we go, Snowy White there, and Peter Green, his version of Peter Green's Slavo Day. That was on the After Paradise DVD, released about 2012. Snowy White and Friends, a live concert album. Okay, now, Matt Schofield is from Manchester, but he's based in the US now. And Manchester, of course, isn't too far away from these studios here in Stockport. So he's touring, as all the others are at the moment. And this one, though, is from a little project he did way back with the Dutch group King of the World. And this is Lay It Down, live.

And when I find the place where the silence speaks the truth, I'm gonna take it with me, yeah, so that you can be there too.

0: Hey, bit of Matt Schofield there with the King of the World group. They were a band. That was a 10th anniversary concert that he featured with them there. That was pretty good. Now, the best guitarist you've probably never heard of is Cal David, of course. Actually, no, his real name was David Raskin. He did a bit of work with John Mayall and the Blues Breakers between 84 and 85. But he had a 50-year career and did some fantastic stuff. And this is one which I'm sure you will appreciate. This is a bit of Cal David.
1: This is called The Visit. Goes like this.

0: All right. We love the blues. Thank you very much.
1: This is Cara Granger.

Some Texas blues there from Kara Granger. She was originally from Australia, but she's based in LA now and works out of Nashville. And she's actually going to be in Pensacola Beach, Florida on the 25th of October on Sunday in the Blues on the Bluff concert venue thing. Blues on the Bluff, not the Buff. Blues in the Buff would be awkward. Here's Joanne Shaw Taylor.

Joanne Shaw Taylor there, and she's obviously still touring the States, and that was a very commercial sounding thing. I played that before a few times. I always wonder why she doesn't get more airtime on some of the national broadcasters like Radio 2 over here in the UK and things like that, because that's pretty good. It ought to be up there somewhere.

Well, there you go. A bit of Joe Bonamassa there. Absolutely live. Talk about the professionals, as it were. Right, I'm going to do three in a row now, and they're all beautiful, fantastic women, which is really good. We're going to go off with a bit of Ali Venable. She's got Buddy Guy in tow on a bit of a lovely tune called Texas Louisiana. We're going to then going to have a bit of Anna Popovic, which is pretty good as well. And then, of course, my favourite, Beth Hart. So three in a row now, folks. And to Lee and Willow, who are listening all that far away in South America, I hope you're okay, guys, and lots of love heading your way.

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It just makes me feel that somehow, no matter what happens, everything's gonna turn out all right. You know, it gives me hope.

0: John Niggles, Mr. Todd Wolf. God bless y'all. Thank you.
1: There we go. That was a bit of Beth Hart there from Live at the Rock Plus 2011. And a bit of a classic there. Right. Before that, we had a bit of Anna Popovic. And before that, we had a bit of Ali Venables with a bit of B.B. King. So three in a row then. We've got the Delta Blues Band now featuring Troels Jensen. And this is from the PH Canteen in Copenhagen in 2014.
2: Elmore James, han skrev nogle af de smukkeste sange, der findes. Her er en af dem.

Delta Blues Band with It Hurts Me Too, and now we have Don't Leave Me Here, it's Kev Moe and Taj Mahal.

0: Don't Leave Me Here by Cap Mo and Taj Mahal. Ry Cooder's made a name for himself over the years, and one of his best efforts was the soundtracks of Paris, Texas. That was a pretty good film. And this isn't that. This is a studio session. It's called The Prodigal Son. It's Ry Cooder, and it's a good one.
1: Yoo-hoo. Nice.

That was Jackie Venson. We started off with one of her tracks at the beginning of the show, and we're sort of nearly ending. I'm going to end off with Take Me Down, Freedom. It's from Victoria's Big Easy, which are a fantastic little group based in Essex. And I really like this tune. It's just something really, really good. Anyway, before I do that, I just want to remind you that this show goes out live on A1 Radio and also on Mixcloud. Not live on Mixcloud, that's the streaming service. Obviously, you can listen to it whenever you want. The show on A1 Radio is repeated at 10 o'clock on Tuesday morning, so 10 till 12 every week, you can hear this show all over again. And I'm actually on live every other Tuesday, so I'll be back in a fortnight's time live here on A1 Radio. As I'm speaking, it's live, because when you listen to it, it won't be. Oh, the physics of everything, it's weird. If you're interested in my other show, it's a bit of a laugh, this one. It's the Sunday Morning Breakfast Show on A1 Radio. That's 8 o'clock till 10, and you can always listen to me there. It's a bit funny, that is, because we play a bit of the top charts type stuff and a lot of classic stuff. And also, I intersperse the gaps in between the records with one or two little sound bites from various amusing little films and things like that. Classic Hollywood stuff is great. Anyway, so he says. Thank you very much for listening. And if you are listening on the Mixcloud platform, please follow me and let me know what you think, because I did two shows in September and they were pretty highly regarded, thank you, in terms of the numbers. Anyway, this show is going to go out as my first October show, even though it's still technically September, but we're only a couple of days away from the first. And it'll be downloaded onto Mixcloud not tonight but tomorrow. So I'm actually speaking to you now on the 29th of September. It's coming up to 6 minutes to midnight, and I will do the Mixcloud thing tomorrow morning. So there you go. So always weird, isn't it, when you listen to something that's not actually going out live. Anyway, I know what I mean. Right, okay, we're going to do Take Me Down, and thank you very, very much for listening. Thanks for everyone, for Lee and Willow out there in South America. Chris, I haven't been able to play your request. I'm really sorry about that. I'll catch up with that next time. And Bill over in Highton doesn't seem to have been listening tonight. Oh, well, never mind. Anyway, I'm off now. I'm getting a frog in my throat. Cheers and beers, folks.

0: that's the end of our live programs for tonight here on A1 Radio. We hope you enjoyed them. If you did, don't forget to come back tomorrow for some more. And if you didn't like them, don't forget to come back tomorrow when someone else will be on.
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0: 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Online, anytime.

Yeah, yes indeed. Welcome along to Rock Renaissance. Dave Chambers in the chair for the next 120 minutes here on A1 Radio, of course. Whether it's morning, afternoon, evening, whatever time of day, night it is, you're most welcome to this wonderful music to come your way. I don't make it, I only play it, but that's good, I enjoy that. Some wonderful musical memories, one or two things you may not have heard for quite a long time, but that's the whole idea of the show.

What a great way to start the show. Of course, back to 1980 with Judas Priest from the album British Steel. There's another song about that, isn't there? Something to do with Nigel.

0: And from Men's Earth Band, of course, back to the 70s with that one. They bring joy, and hopefully so does Rock Renaissance bring you joy listening to some of this great music from back in time. Our musical heritage, let's not forget that. Thank you very much indeed, boys.
1: Dave Chambers, online anytime.

0: Sergio Walsh is one of his early outings with the James Gang from the album Thirds. Walk away. Give advice. Hey, we're only about 12 minutes into the show, which means we've got about, oh, I don't know, 1 hour 48 of music to come your way on Rock Renaissance. Oh. Must admit, the drumming on that track always reminds me of Ginger Baker for some reason.
1: When I grow up, I want to be a DJ.
0: Me too. Here's a band with the greatest name called The Greatest Show on Earth.

0: Band had a couple of albums out in the early 70s on the Harvest record label, which was EMI's sort of rock progressive label. The Greatest Show on Earth. Real Cool World. And it probably is somewhere. Featuring Norman Watts Roy, who later went on to play the Blockheads. The Greatest Show on Earth. Which is rock renaissance, really.
1: I'm a Plymouth dealer, a dealin' man. And right now I'm giving the best deal ever on that new Plymouth Barracuda.
2: Hey, man, the name of the Plymouth Fastback is the Barracuda.
1: I can't pronounce Barracuda.
2: Yeah, well, look, man, try this. Say ba.
1: Ba.
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1: Coo.
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2: Well, it ain't Barracuda, man, but I think we got a hit record.

Ricky Jones and the Boys, Foreigner, Hot Blooded, good track. Here on Rock Renaissance, some great shows, don't forget, here on A1 Radio 24-7. Oh, sure, we should say 24-7, 52, of course. Oh, of course.

The unmistakable unique sound of Muse from back in 2009 and Uprising. Heading towards half past the hour. Rock Renaissance, A1 Radio.

Francis Rossi. Sounds like he's got a male voice choir with him on that one. It's got a good track, boys. Well done, Francis. Still on a nationwide tour, as far as I'm aware, but he's sold out everywhere. He calls Something in the Air. Nope, not Thunderclap Newman.

1967, the album is Disraeli Gears. Side one, track two, Sunshine of Your Love. Great music here on A1 Radio.

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'Twas naught but an skeleton, covered with skin. 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

0: Got to number 7 back in 1970, the band were called East of Eden from Bristol, and they had a massive hit with that for many, many years over the continent too. Jig a Jig. A little bit like the Dashing White Sergeant, if you remember that.
1: Rock music. We love it.

The wonderful late great Tom Petty, with some of the Heartbreakers too, and anything that's rock and roll is fine by me. I'll go for that. I was here on Rock Renaissance to go way, way back in time. Do you remember this one?

Back in time with a band from Oldham, formed back in 1968 and still going a thousand way in one shape or another. Originally the band were Les Holroyd, John Lees, Mel Pritchard and Stuart Woolley Wolstenholme. Saw them many, many times in my old hometown. What a great band Barclay James Harvest were, maybe still are. That's a great track, all taking some time on. Heading up towards the top of the hour. You're listening to Rock Renaissance. We're on randomly throughout the week. That's just how it works, you see. I think it's AI generated myself, yeah. Whatever that is. Don't forget, great shows here 24-7. I do a couple of other shows on the station. I do the ABC of Music and DC's O Record Club. But that can be your O Record Club if you care to write in to be at the station with 25 tracks of your choice. And it becomes your O Record Club. That's the band responsible for some wonderful symphonic rock over the years. Barclay James Harvest taking some time on.

That's what the band sounded like back in 1968. Decca Records, The Rolling Stones. Great old track here on Rock Renaissance into the second hour of the show, and that's what they were like in 68. This is what they're like in 2026. 20,